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1: 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I'm Lou Brutus, and we will soon be celebrating the 30th anniversary of our show. 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

0: 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I'm Lou Brutus. 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

0: Hard Drive, three-song seg for this week with Beartooth, Eva Under Fire featuring Maria Brink of In This Moment, and Black Label Society. I'm Lou Brutus, always happy to welcome an old friend of the program, Elias Soriano of Nonpoint. Elias, the new song, Is It, is very lyrically intense. How do you find a balance between saying something, having a message in a song, and still having it be a rockin' tune?
1: I'm a student of a great song in any form that it may be. I'm a massive fan of 80s music. I'm a massive fan of yacht rock. I'm a massive fan of Green Day, of Chris Stapleton, of, you know, Doja Cat, of Dr. Dre, you know, of people that understand the care that it takes to make a great song great. And I love to dig in as deep as I can for as long as you'll physically allow me to with a song to get it to where I feel like is the furthest you can take it. And I feel like those people do that too. Now, it doesn't always take a long time. You know, there's songs that, you know, the guys have sent me and an hour later, I've just sent vocals and a chorus back and bang, it's done. You know, but then there's songs that all of a sudden the guy sent me and I've literally dissected riffs and moved stuff. And this verse is now a chorus and this bridge is now the verse and everything is moved around. And they're like, oh my God, I got to relearn the song. But I heard something that when I got to this part of the song, all of a sudden I started doing this and it was a verse. So this is the verse. So let's go. And I let the song take me where I feel like it wants to go. I don't work against the current.

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The new one from Five Finger Death Punch. It's called Eye of the Storm as we begin hour two this week of Hard Drive. I'm Lou Brutus. We now check into the topsy-turvy world of rock and roll gossip and news that we call dirt. Architects delivered a chaotic set at Download Festival that made headlines after crowd surges forced the band to pause their performance. Frontman Sam Carter, who joins me later in the show, worked with security to help manage safety concerns as the huge turnout exceeded the capacity of the stage area. Despite the interruptions, the band's performance was praised for its energy, intensity, and impact. Killswitch Engage is wrapping up their 17-day tour this week in support of their ninth studio album, This Consequence. The band has been out with support from Machine Head, Iron Reagan, and Havoc, with the tour closer coming June 27 in beautiful San Francisco, California. Finally, ex-Dream Theater and Extreme drummer Mike Mangini has joined Godsmack following the abrupt departure of Wade Murph, who had only recently joined the group this year. Mangini made his stage debut with Godsmack Friday, June 12th in Riverside, Missouri, just 6 days after Murph's exit June 6th to join Gothic Rockers' Black Veil Brides on tour. That's all the dirt that's fit to dish. Since we're talking Godsmack, this is When Legends Rise on the world-famous Hard Drive.

0: from their recently released live album, Live at Mohegan Sun. That is Godsmack on the world-famous hard drive, When Legends Rise. I'm Lou Brutus, always very excited to catch up with Chad Gray of Mudvayne and Hell Yeah, who I will be seeing live next month for his solo set at Rockfest. Chad, tell me about the 30 Years of Madness solo shows so far.
1: The shows were great. The band is great. Everybody's such a player, just ridiculous players, but they kind of got to be, you know what I mean? That was the kind of part of the dilemma with taking this from me and Marcus going around and playing some casinos and do it acoustically, you know, to me deciding like, you know what, our first show is going to be the night before Sick New World, which is a metal fest, blah, blah, blah. Maybe I should put together a full band. And then it's like, you start going through the Rolodex in your head, like who can play? You're talking about a drummer that can play Matt McDonough's parts and Vinnie Paul's parts, a bass player that can play Ryan's parts and Kyle Sanders' parts, you know, the guitars with Tom and Brady and Greg. And it's just like, you know, Marcus did it with me, and Marcus was our backup in Mudvayne. And then when Greg's wife passed, Marcus stepped up in the front and did a great job. So Marcus is a tremendous talent and a great dude and a great friend. He's worked for Hell Yeah before. He worked for Mudvayne back in the day. Like, he's been my tech for 20 years, you know, before we brought him onto Mudvayne to kind of play the utility part. Everybody just played so well, and we all gel really well together. Super grateful

Greetings, I'm LeJean from the band Seven Dust, wishing a very happy 30th anniversary to our friends Lou Brutus and the world-famous hard drive,

0: From their recently released album One, that is Seven Dust on Hard Drive with Unbreakable, where I remind you once again, there are a handful of bands who are as good as Seven Dust, but there are no bands better than Seven Dust. Anyway, I'm Lou Brutus. Sam Carter from Architects will be my next guest, getting an update on how the new songs are doing on the road when Hard Drive continues.
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0: With the Sonic Warrior, Lou Brutus, on the world-famous Hard Drive.

0: 3 days grace on the world famous hard drive, who recently have been laying waste to large festival crowds over in Europe. I'm Lou Brutus. Speaking of bands playing festival crowds over in Europe, Sam Carter of Architects joins me now on the show. I know you guys have had some crazy gigs lately. How is the new song Broken Mirror going over live?
1: I think it's fun. It's a good song. It shows off a bit more character in my vocals and singing. And it's been a really fun one to play live. I think it's like a good song that shows off sort of everything that Architects are about. You know, we've got a nice fun sort of breakdown in the middle and a nice sort of falsetto-y mid-late. But I think, it's quite anthemic for us, which is nice.
0: Where do you put this one in the set, and why do you put it in that section?
1: About halfway through at the moment. We play it just after a couple of old songs. We start pretty new. The set normally starts with two new songs, then we'll jump into an old one, and then we do another new one, then we go into a couple of throwback songs, and then we bring it back with this song at the moment. And it's fun at the moment. It's kind of, the last tour we were on in Europe was the first time we were playing it. So it feels really fresh to all of us. And it feels great. It's a really fun moment in the set. And it's not so like, it's not super full on. So you can really take the time to really lock in with the crowd and see them singing along and stuff as well. So yeah, it's a good moment.

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14: Now then, what's in Lou's playlist this week on the world famous hard drive? It's a tune called House of Matches, and it comes to us from Sleeping with Sirens, who recently released their highly anticipated eighth studio album, An Ending in Itself. 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So baby-

0: What's in Lou's playlist this week on the world famous hard drive? It's the new one from Sleeping with Sirens. It's called House of Matches. That'll do it for the show this week. Hard Drive is a 2026 copywritten production of Broodhawk Industries. Hard Drive is engineered by Matt Iani, produced by Randy Hawk. Me, I'm Lou Brutus, leaving you with the words of writer Dr. Hunter S. Thompson. What the hell is going on here? I'll catch you next week on Hard Drive.
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Slayer, kicking off the show in proper fashion. What's up? It's me, Full Metal Jackie. Welcome to 2 hours of loud, heavy, and everything in between. Coming up tonight, I'm going to be joined by Judas Priest guitarist Richie Faulkner to talk about the second Elegant Weapons album, Evolution. Elegant Weapons, of course, his side project. We're going to check out a track from the Evolution record this hour. I've also got a brand new one from Havoc on the way, plus a trip back to the new wave of British heavy metal with Angel Witch. But right now, here's the latest from Mastodon. It's their first new music since the departure and passing of Brent Hinds. And this is a tribute to their longtime bandmate. This is Your Ghost Again. 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

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The band is currently out tearing it up on the road with Killswitch Engage. Before that, we checked in with one of the true pioneers of the new wave of British heavy metal, Angel Witch. That song, Atlantis, comes from their self-titled debut, a record that's become one of the defining releases of the entire new wave of British heavy metal movement. Alongside bands like Iron Maiden, Saxon, and Diamond Head, Angel Witch helped shape the sound that would inspire generations of metal bands on both sides of the Atlantic. And of course, we heard the latest from Mastodon, Your Ghost Again, a tribute to their longtime bandmate, Brent Hinds. It's Full Metal Jackie. Just a reminder that every week's playlist, I post it up at FullMetalJackieRadio.com. While you're there, check out the latest metal news. 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

prize pack ahead of next week's massive remastered reissue release. Still to come this hour, Josta's weekly pick from the pit with the one and only Jamie Josta of Hatebreed. And after the break, I'm going to be joined by Judas Priest guitarist Richie Faulkner to talk about the latest from Elegant Weapons. Keep it here. 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

0: It's Full Metal Jackie this week. Very excited to welcome guitarist extraordinaire Richie Faulkner to the show as we dig into the new Elegant Weapons album. Richie, how you doing?
1: Always a pleasure, Jackie. I'm very well. Happy to be here. Thank you.
0: Evolution, you know, that seems like a fitting title for the record, given how things have progressed. Can you speak to now having a chance to write an album with all the elements in place and what having the input of Ronnie Romero and other bandmates had on making this record?
1: Absolutely. Well, first of all, I mean, I'm grateful to be writing another record and, you know, putting another record out. I think these days, the fact, you know, there's so many things for people to do, so many distractions, the fact that there's, you know, enough interest, I think, that we can put another album out, we're incredibly grateful. And I'm grateful also to be in a band with those guys, you know, Davey, Christopher, Ronnie. They make me sound better, you know what I mean? So surrounding yourself with people like that, not only good friends, but great musicians, and they've all had a part to play in it, really. We recorded the drum tracks before the first record came out, so me, Davey and Christopher got together in Nashville, recorded the drums together as a unit, so we played together, played the songs together, and I think you get that cohesive spontaneity. You know, if someone does something, if Davey plays something or if I play something on the guitar, Christopher picks up on that and matches it on the drums and vice versa, you know, so you get like a cohesive thing, which is in itself an evolution over the first record. We didn't do it like that the first time around. And from a vocal point of view as well, same thing with Ronnie. Andy Sneap produced this record again, and he wanted to do something more with the vocals than we did on the first record. First record, there was another singer that had already sang the vocals, so we gave them to Ronnie and basically said, this is the vocals, and he sang them like he does. But this one, we produced him, so albeit in different places. So Ronnie was at home in his studio, Sneap was in the UK, and I was in Nashville, and we got on a Zoom call like this. And from the ground up, we had the lyrics and the melodies, but from the ground up, we kind of said, let's try this vocal, let's try this variant, let's try this technique, get closer to the mic. And Sneap was always cracking the whip. So, you know, getting the best performance out of him and getting the best vocal performance we could get. So from that point of view, from a recording point of view, the whole thing was an evolution in terms of how we recorded it. So the band was Scott Travis, Rex Brown, me, myself and Ronnie on the first recording. We took it out on the road and I got Christopher and Davey in. So that's an evolution in itself. And we felt the songs were an evolution too in terms of what we were putting down on this record. So it was appropriate really to call it that, and we're sticking to it.
0: Richie Faulkner hanging out with us on the show tonight. Let's check out something from the latest Elegant Weapons record, Evolution. This is Bridges Burn on Full Metal Jackie Radio.

0: As diehard as they come, Hatebreed with our very own Jamie Josta here on Full Metal Jacket Radio. We heard Elegant Weapons with Bridges Burn, that is coming off their new record, Evolution. Richie Faulkner is with us. Let's talk about that track, Richie. It's a rare song about taking accountability and dealing with the consequences of a bad decision. And let's be honest, nobody lives a perfect life, and it'd be a little boring if you did. What is one of the greatest lessons you learned from taking a wrong turn in your own life?
1: Oh, wow. Wow, there's loads of them. I mean, bloody hell. There's usually like some sort of alcoholic influence, you know what I mean? I hardly drink anymore, and I do like a drink, but I usually get myself into some silly scrapes, you know what I mean? So there's been a ton of those. Which will be too long to mention. But those sort of things where you think it's a good idea at the time and then wake up, we've all been there, wake up the morning after and think, did I actually say that? Did I actually do that? You know, and then you realize, oh, if I didn't do that, I wouldn't have done that. So, you know what I mean? Then you kind of curb it a bit. But we've all been there. We all kind of know what I'm talking about, those sort of things. But that's human though, isn't it? We all have to go through things to realize that's not the best thing to do sometimes.
0: Judas Priest guitarist Richie Faulkner hanging out with us tonight. Again, we're talking about Elegant Weapons and their new record, Evolution. After the break, we've got a brand new track from Blue Medusa, some Pantera, and more with Richie. The heavy continues next on Full Metal Jacket Radio. 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

0: Full Battle Jackie, we've got Richie Faulkner on the show with us this week. And Richie, you've received a lot of credit for Judas Priest's resurgence in the past decade plus. You've ventured out now with Elegant Weapons as well, showcasing more of your creative side. But it's a continual evolution, so to speak. So where do you feel you've made the greatest strides in your own career over the past two decades or so? Is it as a player, as a songwriter? And what steps do you take to continue evolving creatively?
1: It's a great question. It's hard to say, really. I think it's for the listeners to judge. But I'd like to think, with an education and teachers like Priest, it's all about their uniqueness, their unique qualities as players and as a unit is why they are who they are. So, Glenn, the way Glenn plays the guitar, the way Glenn... right,

0: songs is so unique. And coming from a covers background, you know, I used to play covers, so I used to play different styles by lots of different artists, but didn't really have my own voice. So it's all about taking those lessons on, like the uniqueness of Glenn and Rob and Scott and Ian and Ken and, you know, all the previous members of Priest. And what am I going to say? What's going to be my fingerprint on the guitar? What's going to be my way of writing songs? And I don't think it ever ends, you know. I don't think that journey is ever accomplished. You're always trying to write a better song or a better riff or better lyrics, you know. And it's those guys that keep you pushing. They keep the standard higher. And I think they're still searching too. So yeah, I think that's what it is. I mean, if people can hear that in the Weapon stuff or in my stuff with Priest, then I'm really grateful. But I can hear Schenker and Zakk Wylde and Dave Murray over everything, but hopefully that all kind of comes together and hopefully has got my own voice in there somewhere. But as I said, I don't think that journey ever ends.
1: 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Jamie Josta is going to be checking in with Josta's weekly pick from the pit after the break. We'll also crank some Judas Priest, check out the latest from Anthrax, and we'll have more with my guest, Richie Faulkner. 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
1: It's your boy Jamie Josta from the band Hatebreed, and you are listening to Full Metal Jackie Radio. Thanks for tuning in. I am back with another weekly pick from the Pit, and this week I've chosen the band Dustbolt. Check them out. Here's their new song, Ghost on My Screen.

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0: Full Metal Jacket, Richie Faulkner is with us on the show this week, and we're talking about the new Elegant Weapons album, Evolution. Starting Elegant Weapons allowed you a bit of a clean slate musically. This new album with the core group all involved starts to shape a bit of the sound of what this band is. But working with this group of musicians, do you rule anything out? Like, when it comes to creating, do you see yourself continuing to push the barriers of what an Elegant Weapons song can be, or are you going for a very specific vibe of what this band is?
1: I think at the moment, everything's on the table. You know, I think you're right. When you start a new band like that, there's complete freedom. There's no limits on it whatsoever. The great thing

0: I can imagine sometimes if it's, you know, if you're AC/DC and you put something on the table that's Dream Theater sounding, it's, oh, that's not what we do, you know, that's not AC/DC. But at the moment with Elegant Weapons, we're still pretty, there's room for identity to grow, you know. It might come to a point where, oh no, that doesn't sound like us, but at the moment it's still pretty free. So we put some stuff on this record that wasn't on the first one. So we felt like we were able to put it on this one as, you know, as a ballad, as a more sentimental song on this record. And we thought it was appropriate to do so. It was great, you know, Ronnie gave a great performance on it. And it's almost like a Deep Purple type ballad, you know, it's sentimental, but it's got some sort of heavy meaning there. So, but if we get to that point where, no, this doesn't sound like us, or we don't really want to go there, then I guess we'll cross that bridge when we come to it.
1: It's Full Metal Jacket. Richie Faulkner hanging out with us tonight. He'll be picking a song for you in just a bit. But first, the latest from Anthrax. It's for the kids.

0: into each other. Pop, pop. Got up and they were boom fighting. I was like, well, damn. Yeah, I can get into this. This how you do it?
1: Hi, everybody. Richie Faulkner here from Judas Priest. I'm taking over from Full Metal Jackie. I want to play you something by Corrosion of Conformity. This is You or Me from their new record.

0: It's Full Metal Jacket. We've got guitarist Richie Faulkner with us on the show. We're talking about Elegant Weapons. And when Elegant Weapons formed, Ronnie Romero wasn't already in place. You eventually crossed paths well into the creative process. Can you speak to your journey in finding that voice for this band and what it's been like to see it put to use and now to write around it for the second record? Like, what's been the relationship built with Ronnie?
1: Well, I remember initially when looking for a singer, I couldn't think of anyone. And I was talking to Damon Johnson from, he's in Skinhead now. At the time, he was in Thin Lizzy and he was in Alice Cooper before that. And he's a good friend of mine. And I was talking to him and he said, what about the guy that sings with Blackmore in Rainbow, in the latest version of Rainbow? And a light bulb went off in my head. And I said, of course, Ronnie Romero. And that was it. Since when he said that, that was all. I mean, luckily, Ronnie said yes. But I thought that's perfect. Ronnie was the guy that he sings in a classical way, but there's a modern, forward-thinking sound to his voice as well.

0: And that's where we all are, really. We come from classic bands, but we want to, you know, take that DNA forward into the future. And when I spoke to Ronnie, he got exactly where I was coming from. He was with Michael Schenker at the time, who was one of my favourite guitar players, and he totally got it. He said, you know, these guys, they're not going to be around forever. Maybe we can take that DNA and those opportunities that they gave us and take it into the future. So it was brilliant when he said, yeah. I was so happy because I didn't have anyone else. I couldn't think of anyone else, you know. And as you said, working with him, he's great to work with. I say it all the time. He's not just a singer. He's like Rob, really. He's not just a singer. He performs the songs. He fronts the band. He connects these songs with the audience, you know. And that's a big thing. There's a lot of people that can, I mean, my dad can sing, but these guys, they connect, you know what I mean?
1: Yeah.
0: I can sing sometimes when no one's around, but, you know, these people, they connect the songs and the emotion of the songs with the people listening. And that's a big gift to have. So, and Ronnie's got it. And working with him in the studio, he's no trouble. His pitch is amazing. His delivery is great. So he's amazing to work with. So, and there's nothing that's like a trouble, like nothing that worries him. You say, can you sing this? And you go, yeah, and he'll do it. And he's like, bloody hell. Like, you know what I mean? One of those guys. So he's a joy to work with, really. And yeah, I think Ronnie will say this as well. I think there's more Ronnie Romero on this record than there was on the first one. So I think that's a great thing.
1: 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Still to come this hour, the Death Clock Brutal Pick of the Week. I've got Metallica coming up after the break. Don't forget to enter to win a Reload prize pack ahead of next week's reissue they're putting out. I've got new Cro-Mags on the way and more with Richie Faulkner. 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

0: Full Metal Jacket guitarist Richie Faulkner on the show with us. We're talking about the new Elegant Weapons album, Evolution. Richie, I can't help looking ahead at the track listing and seeing Rupture as the title of the instrumental track on here. One can only imagine the experience that you went through with your life-threatening emergency back in 2021. And there's the whole mental side of coming to terms that this could have gone much worse. But music is such a wonderful platform. What did it mean to you to find a way to express creatively through music something related to the most frightening experience of your life?
1: It's a really good question. I think we're all helped by music in some way or another, whether we're listeners or creators or however we consume music. The first thing I wanted to do when I got back home after all that was get back on the guitar. And it wasn't easy, the way that you sit, the chest cavity and all that, it wasn't easy, but that's the first thing that I wanted to do to get back to some kind of normality, you know, get back on tour, get back on the road, get back, you know, for all the your life has just been shaken up in a way that you'd never thought was going to happen. So you want to kind of get back on the horse as quickly as possible to get back to some sort of normality, you know. So I came up with this little guitar thing, and I think around the time Adam Jones from Tool called me. They were playing Bridgestone Arena in Nashville, and he said, "Do you want to come up and do a song?" And I said, "Oh, I'd love to," and immediately regretted the decision, because I thought, well, hold on a minute. I put the phone down. I thought, what have I done? You know, I've got to play a song with Tool. So I took like 2 weeks learning. I knew it was Jambi, you know, the song was Jambi, and I knew the song, but I didn't know how to play it. So I had to, I drove everyone mad trying to learn this song properly, but I did it. So anyway, so I think I was listening to Tool, kind of inspired the riff, and I could hear like a heartbeat through it. It was like a rhythm through it. And I didn't want to make it about me, but there was definitely a reference there. I could hear someone going through some sort of turmoil on like a hospital bed with machines around them and tubes tied to them. I could hear the turmoil, but I could also kind of hear hope in the song as well. So I made it kind of tumultuous and hopeful at the same time. But in the song, it flatlines at the end. So the heart stops and it flatlines, which fortunately it didn't in my case.
0: Gosh, but I got goosebumps.
1: You know, it was pretty crazy. But on the record, it flatlines, and then the next song, it kind of wakes it up and explodes into the next song. So that was the dynamic on the record. But it's just funny the way life influences music, and then music influences life and art, you know. So that's how it came about, really. So that's what the heartbeat is in that song.
0: It's Full Metal Jackie. And hey, Cro-Mags are back with their first new music in 6 years. This track shares its title with the recent documentary chronicling the life of frontman Harley Flanagan.

0: It's Full Metal Jackie. We've got Richie Faulkner with us, and we've been talking about Elegant Weapons. Outside of Elegant Weapons, this past year has seen the creation of The Ballad of Judas Priest, the new documentary on the band's career. As someone who has been both a fan at first and later lived the life, how was it to view this documentary? Like, what did you think of the film and its representation of the group?
1: I thought it was brilliant. The first time they showed us, I thought it was fantastic. We went for a showing, viewing in Los Angeles, I think it was last year. I thought it was brilliant. As you said, like, as a fan, I mean, there was too much of me. I'm not in it a lot anyway, but I said to them afterwards, don't need me in it. Don't want to put me in it. You want more, you know. But I thought it was brilliant. There's some stuff in there that I'd never seen before. You know, Ian goes back to, is it Aston, Working Men's Club, where they used to play, and he's sitting in the hall where they used to, and the stage is there. It's amazing, you know. Most places are still around, and you know, they tell the stories of how they came up. And the amazing thing is, there was nothing before them, you know, Sabbath and Priest and Purple. There was nothing before them, and they carved their own niche when there wasn't one. That's what blows me away. They, you know what I mean? They made that when there wasn't anything there. You know, we all want to be like them, but they sort of made something out of nothing. I always find that amazing. So, no, it's great. Jack Black's in it. Tom Morello was involved, obviously, and Sam Dunn, who's great. He's done a lot of stuff with Banger Films, and Sam's always great. Everything he does is great.
0: Well,
1: so
0: he's great not only because he's smart and knowledgeable, but he's a fan. He's like an actual real fan. He's great.
1: Exactly. You're right. That's why. He knows exactly what the fan wants to see.
0: Yeah.
1: So, it's brilliant. It's funny. It's, you know, it's everything.

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0: It's Full Metal Jackie. We've got Richie Faulkner with us. And this year sees you back on the road with Priest in the summer and early fall. I'm sure this changes for you depending on the day and the mood. But do you have a favorite Priest song that when it comes to the live experience, the challenge it provides you and, you know, the audience response you get in return?
1: You can't beat Painkiller. You can't beat, honestly, I think on the last tour, Rob would do a little bit of a speech and he'd go through each album and he'd go through from Rock and Roller, Sad Wings, Sin After Sin. He'd go through each one chronologically and there'd be a cheer after every one. But when you get to Painkiller, doesn't matter what city, what country,

0: urine, the roof came off when they hit Painkiller, you know. So there's definitely, when you play that song, it's a challenge. It's a masterclass in classic heavy metal, and it's just brilliant to play, you know. Yeah, I think that one's both in challenge and the way the song is. I think it's just a joy to play. Some nights is harder than others, as you can imagine, but there's so many great ones. You know, Desert Plains, Heading Out to the Highway, Another Thing Coming's always a great one. We've been playing that towards the beginning of the set, and it really kind of gets the party started, you know. But yeah, then you get things like Sentinel and some of the deeper cuts that we do. But Painkiller, I say, is always the one that raises the roof.
1: And as we mentioned, there are Judas Priest dates coming up. But as far as what the year looks like for you, what's on the horizon? Will we see Elegant Weapons playing some shows? Are there any other things in the works for Priest or other things that you're working on?
0: Well, yeah, we're looking at doing some dates with the Weapons after the Priest stuff. So when we get done with Priest, we're looking into stuff in the US, actually. Last tour we did with Weapons was in Europe with Pantera, so we want to come out here to the US with the Weapons. So we're looking into that, and we'll let you know as soon as we do.
1: Fantastic.
0: Yeah, so yeah, watch this space.
1: Awesome. New Elegant Weapons album, Evolution, Richie Faulkner. Richie, it was so great to see you. Thank you so much for taking the time.
0: Thank you, Jackie. Good to see you.
1: Keep it here. More metal is coming your way.
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8: 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A few weeks ago, John Bush stopped by the show. The new Armored Saint record, Emotion Factory Reset, is out now. 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
1: Oh, Father, please forgive us, 'cause we know just what we've done. 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

0: a tisket. Don't wind up in a casket. Buckle up and don't crash during this next hour of CPR Rocks that starts now.
1: Reluctantly crouched at the starting line. Engines pumping and thumping in time. The green light flashes, the flags go up, churning and burning.

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1: Ah, this feeling is brought to you by Aleve for back pain relief. 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The kind that brings you

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October 5th is Five Finger Death Punch. 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

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Engelbert Humperdinck was born in Ocean Springs in 1988 and continues to be a major influence in the local music scene.

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1: Yeah, it was literally my go-to, and then I had a boyfriend at the time, and I don't keep him hanging in my car. I keep him under my seats, and every time he would get in my car, he's like, "What guy have you had in here? It smells like dude," and then we would always fight, so now I refuse to use black ice.
2: It smells like the devil's lettuce, you know what I mean?
1: It smells like you're covering up the devil's lettuce.
2: Exactly. Yeah.
3: It's the WTF Morning Show. What does a robot do after a one-night stand?
2: What does a robot do after a one-night stand? I don't know.
1: It cannot compute.
3: Nuts and bolts. What does a hot dog use for protection?
2: Yep. No. Nope.
3: Condiments.
2: That's pretty good.
3: Arby's has a brand new Angus cheesesteak, replacing its line of burgers. The sandwich includes seasoned, thinly sliced Angus.
2: Oh, I like that.
1: Be careful what steak, you're saying.
2: Yeah.
3: Thick cut caramelized
1: onions.
3: And American Cooper cheese.
2: Ooh, that sounds good. Yeah, Cooper, you want to say, when you say Angus, make sure you keep that G
1: Angus
2: in there.
1: Yeah.
2: Guh.
1: Thinly sliced Angus.
2: Gus, yeah.
1: Angus.
3: A Japanese company is selling this new to the market cotton candy that looks like cat fur.
2: Oh, that's kind of cute. I'd eat it.
1: You would eat it?
2: Yeah.
1: I have my cat Leo's hair on me and I'm like.
2: Yeah.
3: It combines colored cotton candy to imitate the soft tri-colored fur of a calico cat. That seems disgusting.
2: Yeah. A lot of the guys love roast beef. Arby's is very popular with the guys.
1: I love Arby's.
2: Yeah.
1: Well, and you know what? I think I've become less fond of it in the last year. Whatever that cheese is, they need to improve it.
2: Yeah.
1: Because I like the Arby's sauce. I like the roast beef, but I don't like that cheddar that they're using.
3: All right.
1: Don't like it.
3: Today, Global Garbage Man Day. If you

0: who knows somebody that works in the garbage industry, salute them right now.
1: So shout out to all the waste management and what is the other garbage companies around here?
2: Waste Pro.
3: Well, have you known anybody that worked in the garbage industry?
1: Is it called garbage? There's like the guy that comes through my neighborhood. It's one guy driving a truck. It's a machine that picks up the garbage can, dumps it, puts it back down. It's one dude. Do you remember when it used to be like the jailers? Like
3: two,
1: jailers on the back out there. You know, bring them back.
3: Yeah.
1: Bring them back.
3: Give them something to do. Get them out in the air.
1: And they were friendly. I don't know what they were convicted of. That's not my business.
3: No. I'm not judging.
0: Yeah. What do you mean jailers?
1: Did you guys not have that here?
0: No.
1: In Louisiana, we would have, there would be two jailers on the back.
0: Mm-hmm. Okay.
1: And
0: would they have striped?
1: Yes.
3: Like a work program.
1: Yeah. It was kind of like like a work program.
3: Like here they have them on the side of the road.
0: Yeah. Here these garbage men make, I heard they make close to 100 grand.
3: Oh.
0: Each one of them.
3: Dang.
1: How? Whenever it's just one dude driving a truck in y'all's neighborhood? Is it?
0: They make so much money.
1: They're replacing everything with you're removing people and putting machines in the place of doing people's jobs. There is no more like garbage truck, two guys on the back, one grabbing, each side of the road.
3: It wasn't too long ago. It was like, within 10 years, they had a second guy that would grab your bin and throw it there. And then
1: two dudes on the back of the truck smelling crap all day.
3: Oh, they were living
1: But they were happy.
3: Yeah. Seagulls love them.
0: So you're saying the guys making over 100 grand with the machine?
1: Oh, they said in Mississippi you guys used to have inmates do garbage pickup. Yeah.
0: I don't know.
1: Two dudes, one truck. Now it's just one dude, one truck.
3: Yeah.

0: 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CPR presents two massive concerts at the Coast Coliseum. October 5th is Five Finger Death Punch. 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
1: Good morning from the Traffic One Traffic Center. Things looking good for your Monday morning ride. Traffic is moving smoothly right now. We are all clear with no accidents, no major congestion. 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
2: I want a bingo club.
3: Bingo.
2: I've never really played bingo, but I want to know, and I want Letterman jackets for us.
1: Well, that's funny.

0: because I went and got Bingo.
1: Still there.
2: Yeah, it's still there. But
0: you're like, we should bring it. I don't want to play Bingo.
2: Well, you were like, play it on live. I'm not playing that on live.
3: Yeah, that's kind of difficult.
2: You need to bring that to steak night instead of Uno. I'm so sick of Uno.
3: Are you?
2: Yes. Every time we're on live, every time somebody calls, it's all Uno, Uno, Uno.
3: Yeah, can we switch games?
2: Yeah, can we do something else?
3: Yeah.
2: Anything else? Anybody?
0: Well, I mean, you're the one that got us into Uno. So,
2: I played one time, man.
3: Yeah.
2: Played again.
0: What Bingo do you want to do now?
2: Is there multiple options of Bingo, or is it just regular Bingo? Right? So Bingo's just Bingo. And Bingo was his name, oh.
3: B-I-N-G-O. B-I-N-G-O. B-I-N-G-O. And Bingo was his name, oh. T-I-C-T-A-K.
2: What is that one?
3: Tic-Tac.
2: Oh, Tic-Tac. Oh.
3: Tic-Tac was his name, oh.
2: Oh, they got Twister, Connect Four, Spades.
3: Connect Four. That sounds fun.
0: Whatever.
2: Twister
0: you
2: sounds fun.
3: Oh, really?
2: Yeah. Man. Would y'all play Twister?
0: Hell
2: no.
0: No? No, I'm a grown-ass man.
3: Yeah.
2: You can be grown and play Twister.
0: I'm a grown-ass man. No grown-ass man plays Twister.
2: If you got bad old man knees, just say that.
0: I don't have old man knees.
3: Y'all want to play slip discs?
0: I don't want my ass up in the air, bending over. Playing a game
2: bingo!
0: Called Twister.
3: Bingo. We can play Twister Bingo.
0: I mean, yeah. Guys like Jagger will be sitting there trying to take a picture of my ass crack up in the air.
2: Yeah, yeah. He said he wants you to play Twister.
0: No.
2: Come on. I do like, Clue is my favorite game.
3: Is it?
2: I love playing Clue.
3: Yeah, Clue's fun.
0: I mean,
3: Captain Peacock did it with a candlestick in the purple room with
0: Heather Germany.
2: I love that.
0: Now, if Heather Germany does it, she might pull some muscles.
2: That's okay. I did a cartwheel in here the other day and a split. Yeah. We are not fragile,
0: people. Did you get anything out of it?
2: I got it accomplished. Yeah. I felt accomplished. I felt great after I did that.
3: There you go.
2: Yeah.
3: Feel young again.
2: Maybe it makes you feel a little perky again.
0: All right. Well, I don't know. Maybe blackjack or bingo. Blackjack?
2: I don't know how to play blackjack or spades.
0: Tons of people on our TikTok that will teach you blackjack.
2: Oh.
3: Yeah.
0: 979 WTF show.
2: I think my attention span, though, doesn't retain it.
0: How about Baccarat?
2: Never played it.
3: Baccarat?
2: These are all casino games. I don't want to play casino games. I can go to the casino if I want to play casino games.
3: Is that like Burt Bacharach?
0: What about that... you know, where they ask you all the weird questions. Come on.
3: The game that asks you all the weird questions.
2: Whose line is it anyway?
0: No. Oh. It's the adult.
3: Things of
0: adult
3: Humanity.
0: Games. Yeah.
2: Cards Against Humanity.
0: Yeah. Would you do that?
2: That's okay.
3: I've never played it.
0: I don't want to go to the VFW to play bingo.
2: Why?
0: Because those old ladies. They take
2: it serious.
3: Oh, they are for real.
2: They'll hit you with their purse.
0: But
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1: With Super Talk News, I'm JT Mitchell. After a shooting in Belzona took the life of a 17-year-old, three suspects have been taken into custody. The Belzona Police Department announced the arrest of Marcus Hughes, Marquabarius Hughes, and Marquabius Jones in connection with the shooting that happened on June 17th. Officers responded around 9 p.m. to a portion of Jody Thurman Street and found Christian Warren dead from an apparent gunshot wound. Police said more arrests are possible as the investigation continues. The highest paid defensive tackle in NFL history is a Mississippi native. Jeffrey Simmons agreed to a three-year, $105.8 million extension with the Tennessee Titans. It includes a whopping $100 million guaranteed. The Noxubee County product and former Mississippi State Bulldog posted a career-high 11 sacks a season ago. That's a Titans franchise record.

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1: With a look at your statewide forecast, the sun should make a return to Mississippi, but don't put away that umbrella just yet. In North Mississippi, look for partly sunny skies with scattered showers and thunderstorms possible throughout the day, especially during the afternoon and evening hours. Highs will reach into the upper 80s. Central Mississippi will see mostly sunny skies and highs in the lower 90s. Those showers and thunderstorms could develop at any point during the day and continue into the nighttime hours. In South Mississippi, expect mostly sunny conditions with highs in the lower to mid-90s. There will be a slight chance of showers during the day, and a few thunderstorms could pop up during the afternoon and evening. Keep up with the latest radar, forecast, and more at supertalk.fm. With Supertalk Mississippi News, I'm J.T. Mitchell.
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6: From the Mississippi Power Weather Center, hot hit.

0: but sunny and clear today. It is going to be very nice, but very warm. Highs today in the lower 90s, but feels like temps are going to be much higher than that. We do have a heat index issue today. It is going to warm up, so make sure and stay hydrated. Partly cloudy skies for tonight with a light overnight breeze and a low of 80. From the Mississippi Power Weather Center, I'm Patty Steele.
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1: Yeah, we haven't had an interrupting weather alert for, what, 10 minutes now?
2: Oh, yeah.
1: I think we're on a roll. I don't want to talk about it because, you know, it'll...
3: We've had some interesting callers this
1: morning. That's right. That's very true. The brain is a powerful thing, man.
2: Yeah.
1: I tell Dan about my irrational fears all the time.
3: Wait, do you have an irrational fear?
1: I have a very irrational fear, and I don't know why I fear it so bad, but I feel like your brain is like very powerful. It controls do you control your brain, or does your brain control you?
2: Yeah.
1: And so I have a little irrational fear that one day I'll be driving down the interstate.
3: Okay,
1: and
3: hold on. Slow down.
1: What?
3: You're driving down the interstate.
1: Yeah. As
3: on
1: one
3: I-10,
1: does.
3: On yeah. I-10, I've driven with you to Buc-ee's.
1: A million times, yeah.
3: And so
1: I
3: know
1: how... casually waking up like it's any other day. I'm driving to work, and then I'll just randomly forget how to drive. In the middle of driving, just whoop, brain gone.
2: So you think about that before you drive or while you're driving?
1: Wow.
2: Oh, God.
1: I'm like, what happens if I forget how to drive?
2: Yeah.
3: Dina.
1: And I think it may be like the ADHD in me.

0: or if it really is like a fear. Like, what happens if my brain turns on me and I'm not going to remember?
1: I have irrational fear of social interaction. No.
0: So you're part of the antisocial social club. I'm a part of the antisocial social club.
2: Are you?
0: I am so antisocial, but
2: you go to so many events, though.
0: Look, I go by myself, though.
2: Oh, that's true.
3: Giving you something to think about. This is Morning Shower Thoughts.
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0: Good morning from the Traffic One Traffic Center. Traffic still moving smoothly, looking great for your Monday morning ride. We are all clear right now. You're feeling the first real heat of the season. It is warming up outside. Your AC might be struggling a little bit. 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Don't sweat the heat. Call Keith. From the Traffic One Traffic Center, I'm Patty Steele.
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0: 7:02 CPR rock time.
1: Yeah.
0: On this Monday. We're back. What?
1: It's been a lot, man. It's been a crazy weekend. I did not anticipate the magnitude of how much it was going to flood.
0: Oh, you got flooded?
1: Yeah. Well, we didn't, but right across the street, 15 houses in our neighborhood got flooded. Like 2 to 4 inches of water throughout the whole house.
0: So, were the drains not working?
1: Yeah. So, you know, I guess Thursday.
0: And why did it happen on that side of the road and not on yours?
1: Because it's just a little more elevated. Oh. It's just a little more elevated than the north side. And, yeah, I guess the ground was saturated from Thursday.
0: Yeah.
1: And we had that flooding. And then on Friday night, it just came pouring in everybody's houses. Yeah, one of the guys down the street, when I drove in, his car was just sitting in the street with the hood up. It was all the way up to the doors of his car. He had to get out through the trunk. He couldn't even open the doors.
0: What? It's
1: crazy.
0: Wait, at his house?
1: On the street.
0: On the street.
1: Yeah. When he was driving in, he said, I didn't know it was that deep. Some of the guys from the fire department came by and it was up to their waist.
0: 388 CPR1 if you experienced flooding.
1: Yeah, you know, and I know it's not on our log to talk about it, but all these people are going to have to get new floors.
0: Oh yeah.
1: Yeah, and you can get them. The place to go is Floor Trader. They have waterproof flooring.
0: They're supposed to come in, I think.
1: Yeah.
0: And talk about it, but that would be a great. Yeah, they're going to have to do something. CPR, good morning.
2: Hey, good morning. I saw that you guys had the channel open for people that were going through the flood.
1: Yeah.
2: Social area.
0: Yeah.
2: And we were on the Palmer Creek side of it, man. And even where we were at, we were kind of locked up for 2 days down here. Couldn't get out. And, I mean, the area I live in, it's a non-flood zone. Lived there for 5 years, man. I've had more water, 2 vehicles completely damaged out, flooded out. You know what I'm saying?
1: Yeah. These people weren't in a flood zone either. And it hadn't flooded since 1985.
0: So you didn't think...
2: From what I heard.
0: Go ahead. You didn't think that the flooding was going to come to your house?
2: No, man. I had no idea. We just, like, seriously, we, like, woke up one day, and it was just like, okay, we got a little bit of water going to work, come home, and it was like, okay, we got a little bit more water. It's like, okay, shouldn't

0: that bad, and then I'm getting notifications from neighbors going, hey, man, you might want to move your truck, dude. That water's coming. And then all of a sudden, I've got video footage, man. I'm knee-deep in my driveway.
1: That's crazy.
2: You got to send us some video. I want to see it. Cause,
0: I can definitely do that, man. Like, it was like, man, even in the next morning, just to go around one of the bends to come out, I've got a video, man. You can see where the car's, like, sitting, sticking deep in the water, and the butt of the car is sticking out, you know?
1: You and your family safe, though?
0: We're good now, man. It's just I had some insulation damage happen to the house and stuff like that, but we live in trailers and stuff like that. Had a little bit of AC work that needed to be done. Changed a couple capacitors out, but I mean, other than that, we're fine. We survived. We hunkered down. We're not going nowhere, but it's just like, okay, we're ready for next time.
2: So yeah. What about your vehicles? Are they not running?
0: to both of them. One was a Buick LeSabre, and basically all the computer components of it got flooded in, man. And then we had a 2001 Mitsubishi Eclipse, and that got completely ruined out too, man. I was watching it sitting there, strobe the hazards on, then it did the slow death, and I was like, oh, it fried it.
2: Wow.
1: Well, we're glad you're safe, man.
2: Yeah, at least your family's safe, man.
0: Yes, sir. I saw that you guys had the show every morning.
2: Yeah, that's that Mississippi cell service.
1: Yeah, we just lost you.
2: Hey, send us a video at 97.9 CPR Rocks on Facebook. Like to see it. It's crazy. A lot of flooding.
1: Yeah, there was.
2: A lot of people experienced it. 388-CPR-1. That's just one story of many. Bush at 7:07 here at the CPR.

0: Dina?
1: Yeah.
0: 7-Eleven here at CPR. You spent the weekend, you had to do some rap shows.
1: I did. Some hip hop.
2: Okay.
0: Right. So you were at the Coliseum.
1: Yeah.
0: For the Little Baby show.
1: Yep.
0: And my question to you is, who's the rock equivalent to Little Baby?
1: You know, I have not actually been to we don't have a lot of hip hop that come around here. You do but it's not, I don't know how to measure on a scale. So I will say Shinedown, I think we had a packed house, right?
2: Yeah.
1: And I don't know if it's because the way that they had the stage come out kind of just took up more room. You don't really know, but
2: right.
1: It was packed. Fallen in Reverse.
2: Oh, that was sold out.
1: Packed.
2: Yeah.
1: Like there wasn't elbow room in the pit.
2: Yeah.
1: So I would say it would have to compare to one of those, either the Fallen in Reverse or the Shinedown show.
0: So the Little Baby show was sold out?
2: So is it?
1: I don't actually know if it was sold out or not.
0: Because I see news reports this morning about they made 7 figures.
2: Oh, wow.
1: Yeah.
0: I'm like,
2: is it Little Baby or Lil?
1: It's Lil Baby.
2: Lil
1: Baby.
0: Lil Baby. The baby that's little. Anyway,
2: like
0: so.
2: Cents.
1: He's like a king cake baby.
0: It must,
1: he's a little baby.
2: Lil Baby.
1: Yeah.
0: So the Little Baby show made 7 figures. So
1: allegedly.
0: I wonder how much people were paying for tickets.
1: Well, you know, when tickets first come out, and this is a thing that we also catch hell about that we could talk about, is whenever we first sell tickets, they are the original price, right? Yeah. And then what do they call them? Scalpers?
2: Get them up, yeah.
1: They buy all of them and then relist them on whatever source, Ticketmaster, StubHub, whatever.
2: Yeah.
1: And the ticket goes from like $100 to $300 to $800. It's the same thing that like even Taylor Swift was going through.
0: So those people are making money.
1: Yeah. Oh, yeah. Easily.
0: Father's Day was this weekend. And did you get anything for Father's Day? Did anybody do anything for Father's Day? Because this guy
1: at you, Dan.
2: Oh, yeah.
0: This guy got a gift.
2: Oh.
0: And they're saying it's the worst possible Father's Day gift ever.
2: It's a pair of
1: used underwear.
2: Yeah,
1: they were pre-holed.
0: No.
1: Oh, used socks.
2: Marks.
0: Think Maury Povich type vibe.
1: He was not the father.
2: Oh.
1: Got a DNA test
0: in. Yes, he did.
2: Yep.
1: You are not the father. Yep.
0: He got a DNA test.
1: I watched a Maury Povich interview over the weekend, and somebody asked him, well, why don't you ever do You're Not the Mother? And he was like, well, I think the mother would know.
2: You're not the mother.
1: He was like, well, you wouldn't believe the amount of grandparents. Like, the amount of grandparents that email in secretly wanting DNA test. And I was like, can you imagine that slipping up at the Christmas party?
2: Wow.
1: Come here, little Johnny. I don't know if you're my grandchild or not.
2: That's hilarious, though. You are not the mother.
1: You are not.
2: I remember giving birth. You did not.
1: Actually, you didn't.
0: All right, so this weekend is Scraping the Coast.
2: Oh, yeah.
1: That's right. It's supposed to be a really nice weekend. Have you guys been checking out the weekend, the weekly forecast?
0: I just saw that there was no rain.
1: Yeah. It's a very, 30% chance, which means hopefully it'll be a little bit cloudy so you're not getting beamed down right by the sun.
0: All right. Yeah. Coming up next, we're going to give away some armbands after Seether plays on CPR.

0: Big ol' CPR. Let's do some armbands for Scraping the Coast. Let's get this going this morning. Scraping the Coast, the biggest car show, car and truck, and
1: in the South.
2: That's right.
1: This thing's huge. I mean, people wait all year. They prepare all year.
0: I'm gonna take
1: just for this.
0: I'm gonna take caller number 10 right now. 228-388 CPR1.
3: Good morning from the Traffic One. Traffic Center, things looking good for your Monday morning ride. Traffic moving smoothly right now. We are all clear with no accidents or major congestion. 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

0: I call her number 10.
1: Depends. Who's this?
0: Jerry.
2: Gary?
3: Barry?
0: Yes. Cherry.
3: Cherry.
2: Oh, Cherry. What's
0: Insanity
2: up?
0: Insanity and Club.
3: Well, where are you calling from this morning?
0: Middle of Biloxi.
1: All right. Oh. You're going to Scraping the Coast. You got a pair of armbands that get you in all weekend.
2: Yeah, that's June 26th, 27th, 28th, Mississippi Coast Coliseum and Convention Center.
3: And it gets you into the after party.
0: Even better.

0: PR. Apparently, there's something in the water.
1: It's called
0: something in the air or something in the water in Florida that's causing people that play a certain game to get violent.
1: Oh. Is it called
2: Monopoly?
0: Listen, I never thought I would say this story, but have you ever played pickleball or seen anybody play pickleball?
1: If you drive past the one pickleball place we have here, all you hear is pop, pop, pop,
2: bing.
1: Ugh.
2: On my knee.
1: And I just imagine that would be me in there pulling a muscle.
2: Yeah.
0: So you would think it would be old people, you know, old grandpas.
2: Oh, yeah.
0: You know.
2: Geriatric.
1: I don't know. Have you drove? I think it's a good combination, a good mix, young and old.
0: All right. Imagine a pickup game of pickleball turning violent in Florida.
1: It turned your pickleball paddle turned into an actual just paddle.
0: Yeah. A woman assaulted a stranger she was playing with. She hit him in the head with her paddle.
2: Ow.
1: Yeah.
2: Long ways.
0: Multiple times.
2: That's the worst.
0: Multiple times, causing severe cuts and large amount of blood.
2: It was long ways.
1: They make pickleball flasks now.
0: The assailant was a woman named Michelle. She told police it was necessary to stop a violent attempt to attack her son. Deputies say there was no imminent threat to the child. It's unclear how old the son was, but he was old enough to play.
2: Yeah.
0: The police believe Michelle was enraged.
1: She's a sore loser.
0: When the guy critiqued her son's play,
1: she's been
0: charged with felony aggravated battery with a deadly weapon.
2: So it wasn't child abuse.
1: Is that considered a deadly weapon?
0: And she gave false identification given to the officer. So she told police
1: a fake name. Not that they don't have her information on the account and just pull it up real quick.
2: Right.
0: She called herself Ayanna Lee. I don't know.
2: Edith.
1: That sounds like a made-up name. What's your name?
2: A-E-I-O-U Lee.
1: Yeah.
0: So, some old people in Florida, you know, I don't know how
1: she like banned from pickleball for life
2: now? Yeah, she can't play. She's got to, like, when she moves.
1: She comes up on the no pickleball registry.
2: That's right. Yeah. She got to go to her neighbors.
0: Mm-hmm. In other news.
2: Can't play pickleball.
1: Put a sign in her yard.
2: Yep.
0: In other news, you can't even watch the news anymore without fake stuff happening.
2: Nope.
0: So, Dan, have you ever been to Houston, Texas?
2: I have, yeah.
0: Okay. Have you been to Houston, Texas?
1: No. Okay. I've heard traffic is wild.
2: I've been through it, yeah.
0: If you've been
1: Biloxi
0: to Houston, Texas, it's a top 10 city. It's a big city. It's
2: You know,
0: they were doing World Cup broadcasts from Houston. The BBC was.
2: Okay.
0: So imagine you turn on BBC and
2: that's
0: you see
2: a channel, not a person.
1: By the way, because I did not think of the channel off the top of my head.
2: England.
1: Yeah.
0: Anyway, so you turn on the BBC, you see the...
1: Be careful if you're Googling it.
2: Yeah, don't do that.
0: You see the city of Houston. In the background, you see three presenters, but something weird is in the background. This is on a live broadcast.
1: On the BBC channel, something weird in the background.
0: You see three people talking... And the city's in the background, right?
2: Okay.
0: The only problem is there were mountains the size of Utah.
1: What?
0: In the background. The problem with that is
1: Texas,
0: there's no mountains
1: Houston.
2: Uh-uh.
0: No mountains in Houston.
2: Were they faking the moon landing again?
0: So they had the city, and then they added the mountains in the background, and they had not a clue.
1: Are we not going to learn?
2: No.
1: Leave AI alone right now,
2: people. This is ridiculous.
1: Leave it alone. I don't understand why. Everything is AI. Everything.
2: Yeah. So, and somebody's going to mess up, and they're going to be like, hey, what's going on, Jimmy? And he's going to be like, we're broadcasting here from Houston. It's going to be a shot of the, like, International Space Station.
1: I can't wait till I'm, like, 90, and I'm going over to friends' houses, and I look on their walls, and it's just all AI-generated images of them and their family on vacations that they've never been to.
2: Yeah.
1: Dan.
2: We.
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6: Good morning from the Mississippi Power Weather Center. Hot, humid, sunny, and clear today. No mention of rain at all. Highs today in the lower 90s. Our heat index value is going to be up there quite a bit. So stay hydrated and stay cool today.

0: Partly cloudy tonight, a light breeze and an overnight low of 80. We'll see sunshine and warm temperatures tomorrow, much like today. From the Mississippi Power Weather Center, I'm Patty Steele.
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0: 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CPR. It's the WTF Morning Show. This weekend, what are we talking about this weekend? It's Monday.
1: It's going to be a very busy weekend and a very busy week because we have lots of stuff to give away.
2: Yeah. Congratulations to Cherry.
1: Or Sherry.
2: Larry. Might have been Barry.
1: Barry. I think it was Gary.
2: Mm-hmm. Might have been Scary.
1: Yeah.
2: Hey, I'm Scary.
1: So. Mm-hmm.
2: Yeah. He just won tickets to
1: Scraping the Coast.
0: So have you ever used DoorDash?
2: Oh, haven't.
1: I've used Uber Eats.
2: Is that the same?
0: DoorDash.
1: Different company, but same concept.
0: Yeah. DoorDash has a food delivery robot.
1: Oh.
0: Called Dot the Robot. And it had delivery. They're doing it in Arizona right now. The Dot the Robot was delivering food right where a SWAT situation was unfolding.
2: Uh-oh.
0: Rolled right in, ignored police commands to beat it.
2: Yeah, Dot doesn't play.
1: Oh, what if they said beat it and then it just started with like a Michael Jackson?
2: Yeah.
1: Beat it.
0: Well, Dot was on a mission and didn't want to be delayed, so they had to call DoorDash. A technician came, collected Dot, hauled it away in a truck. There's no word.
1: Poor Dot. How's Dot doing?
0: I don't know.
2: Yeah,
0: there's
2: traumatic.
0: No word.
1: Traumatic.
0: What deliciousness Dot was carrying inside. Nobody knows. What was happening with the SWAT operation? Nobody knows.
1: What was the robot's name?
2: Dot.
1: Can we bring Dot in for like standoffs and bomb threats?
0: Oh, they do that in
1: the
0: house.
1: They may want to employ
2: Dot. How about
1: Dot,
2: a ham sandwich?
1: Yeah.
2: Why don't you calm down a little bit?
1: Release your captives.
2: Yeah.
0: All the
2: hostages, put the gun in my
1: stomach. The pouch. Yeah.
0: It's unclear if the suspects were the customers. It was a weapons-related incident.
2: Oh, no.
0: Police spokesperson didn't say. No one on their team ordered a pizza, so it wasn't them.
1: But what if it was?
2: Honestly, I would have. If I was on the SWAT team and I saw Dot go, man, I'd be like,
1: if we're about to have
2: first
1: a long
2: come, first
1: standoff,
2: serve,
1: me I'm, and Dan I'm, are over there ordering
2: yeah,
1: a pizza.
2: Yeah, I'm getting it.
0: Well, here's the question. If you had a door Dot, you know, the robot, come towards the situation, your SWAT team, would you fire on it?
2: No,
1: because me and Dan would know if she's bringing our pizza.
2: Yeah. Hey, you know that explosive robot? You know,
0: that go into the
2: explosive? I would introduce them.
1: Yeah.
2: Maybe they start dating.
1: Yeah.
2: One's taking her out the bombs. The other one's bringing us pizza.
1: That's right.
2: Shoot, new SWAT team.
0: All right. Sheeps go to heaven. CPR.

0: 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Goats go to hell.
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0: Hey, Dan, if I asked you what the best rock song of summer.
1: Oh, rock song of summer. Okay.
0: The best rock song about summer. Uh-huh. Off the top of your head, what would you say?
1: Kid Rock. Then
2: and
1: you have
2: mix
1: that.
2: It with the hip.
1: Ha. And doesn't he do the summertime thing?
2: No, what is the
1: summertime,
2: one that's...
1: Summertime.
0: What about this one?
1: Oh, Summer of 69.
0: No? The Boys.
2: That's what I was thinking.
0: The Boys of Summer.
1: Oh, the Boys of Summer. There's a lot of summer songs.
0: Okay.
1: Yeah.
0: How about this one? Alice Cooper.
1: School's Out for the Summer. Yeah.
0: Okay. All right. What about this one? Vacation.
1: Bengals. Uh-oh. Go-Go's. Go-Go's. Yeah.
0: How about this one?
1: They were hot, man.
0: How about this one? Mr. Blue Sky. ELO.
1: Oh, that's ELO, man. What did I say? The Beatles?
0: Okay.
1: That's
0: crazy. Now, this might be too old for you.
1: Baccarat.
0: How about this one? Is this too old?
1: Hold on.
0: Summer Breeze.
1: Oh, no. That's a good song. Hold on. Can we let it go play just for a minute?
0: Yeah.
1: Listen to the lyrics when he comes on in. Here it comes. Hit it.

0: keep going, guys. Yeah, yeah, keep going.
1: All right, what about this one?
2: Oh, got me on that one.
1: I think this was out the year you were born.
3: That sounds like something from the 60s.
1: Hot Fun in the Summertime, 1969.
2: Nah, that wasn't me.
1: How about the summer of 69?
2: Yeah, Bryan Adams. I remember seeing him in concert. Remember that?
1: Okay, I need a rock song that's pretty much all about summer. 388-CPR1.
2: I'm getting you on list. For the nookie. You can take that. That's about summer, isn't it?
0: Yeah.
2: Pretty much.
1: Right, hold on. Let's go to line 18. CPR, good morning.
4: My Own Drummer, Shove It.
1: Oh.
2: My Own Drummer?
0: Summer.
4: No, My Own Summer.
1: My Old
2: oh,
1: Summer.
2: Oh, sorry. I'm having a hard time hearing people this morning.
1: Yeah. You just have to turn on your headphones, Dan.
2: There it is.
4: There it is.
0: Yeah. Sorry, okay. We forget to push buttons.

0: Buttons. It's very early when we come in here sometimes.
1: All right, so one more time.
2: Dude, I get it.
1: Dan's got his headphones on now. Tell him your summer song one more time.
2: My Own Summer, Deftones.
0: Okay, do you have maybe a little bit of a lyric you can give us?
3: Yeah, can you tell us what it sounds like?
2: Yeah! Shove it! Yeah!
3: Oh, Shove It by the Deftones?
0: We need to look into this, Dan. I want that to be Dan's alarm.
3: Yeah,
0: in the that morning. Would
3: wake me up. You know.
1: All right. CPR.

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0: Hey, Dan, I know you don't want to pop out another baby.
1: Pop out another baby?
0: Well, I mean, you know, make another baby.
1: I've never made a baby.
2: Thought you liked making babies. Not actually the baby part.
1: No.
2: The practicing.
0: Well, okay.
1: the practicing of
2: making a child.
0: There's a new trend in parenting circles.
1: Oh.
0: That has to do with diapers.
2: Oh, you said parenting. I thought you said parroting.
1: That's what I thought you said.
2: I think you did.
3: Hello.
0: There are brand new diapers that can cost you between $40 to $100, and you only need a few because you don't have to wait.
2: Are they the washable ones?
0: Well,
2: I'm not throwing. No.

0: sorry. I never got into the cloth diaper. I'm not throwing your poopy diaper in my clothes.
1: That's gross. Yeah.
2: No. Mm. You're both wrong on that. Mm. Okay, so these diapers can last a month. You ready?
1: I don't like it already.
2: Last a month without being washed, $40 to $100. It's the newest thing. Parents are going crazy. They're stupid expensive, but somebody has improved the diaper.
0: Might
2: be great for baby skins, and the plastic and other toxins might get into their system, so you want a different type diaper. They've come up with the latest trend. It's called wool diapers.
0: That sounds itchy.
2: Which can supposedly last a month without being washed. Think about that
0: right
2: now.
0: You just wear it for a solid month?
2: Wool diapers require a two-part system. There's an insert, which is usually cotton. It looks like a sanitary pad and catches all of the baby's waste. The wool diaper is a cover that holds the cotton insert in place.
0: We couldn't have picked anything but wool?
2: It just pee leaks out of the insert. No worries. You can let it air dry. There's lanolin in the wool, which is a natural wax, which makes the wool antimicrobial and self-cleaning.
0: Very popular in Alaska?
2: And it can go weeks without proper cleaning. People claim that the insert is able to collect all the baby's number two. However, if the baby has a brown blowout, it's game over.
1: Oh, it sounds like something they'd use, like, on the space station.
2: If the baby has a brown blowout, the wool diaper will need to be thoroughly cleaned at that point.
0: I would hope.
1: Who doesn't have a blowout? What baby doesn't have a blowout
0: every one of them. Yeah.
2: Single diaper can cost $40 to $100, but you only need a few of them. The inserts come in both disposable and reusable varieties. You can buy the wool diapers used on Facebook Marketplace.
1: Wow.
2: The New York Post says that they sell like hotcakes. One person even says they get snatched up quick. It's one of those weird things. That's used crazy. Underwear are taboo, but wool diapers.
0: Tic-tac, how old are you?
2: I'm too old for that.
0: That's what I'm saying. I'm going to get you some of those.
2: You want me?
0: What do you mean you got to leave to go to the bathroom? No, you don't. You have your wool diaper on.
1: Stay right here.
0: Yeah.
2: You're mean, Dina.
1: I might check them out
0: for you. Yeah.
2: 821 CPR.

0: Look for Bluebell ice cream at your local grocer and pick up your favorite flavor today.
1: The White House says great progress is being made in officially ending the war with Iran. Here's Fox's Trey Yinks with the latest.
2: High-level diplomatic talks wrapped up overnight in Switzerland aimed at solidifying the memorandum of understanding with Iran and entering into the next phase of negotiations. Both Qatar and Pakistan released a statement saying that the parties had agreed to a high-level committee that reached an understanding on a roadmap forward for the technical talks over the next 60 days. Now, a U.S. diplomat involved in the talks told Fox News some of the discussion was focused on clarifying the confusing messaging on the Strait of Hormuz to ensure it will remain open, adding that robust discussions on all elements of the nuclear deal are ongoing.
1: Mississippi's Roger Wicker, chair of the Senate Armed Forces Committee, is one of several Republicans who criticized the earlier memo of understanding as weak, but hopes that final negotiations will result in a stronger deal for the U.S. I'm J.T. Mitchell.
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11: Good morning from the Mississippi Power Weather Center. Get ready for the heat. Humidity is going to be strong today. Our high in the lower 90s. Feels like temp's going to be much higher than that, so want to stay hydrated and cool throughout the day. Partly cloudy skies tonight with an overnight low of 80. From the Mississippi Power Weather Center, I'm Patty Steele.

0: What just happened?
1: I thought, weren't we supposed to get some, like, no lottering signs or
2: ordering?
1: No lottery signs. I was in the kitchen, you know, cleaning out my coffee cup, and there's a lady around this area that...
2: She lives in the parking lot.
1: She lives in the parking lot, and I was in there rinsing out my coffee cup, and she just casually, like, pulls her shirt up, boob falls out, she scratches the side of it, she looks around, I guess gets a good breeze on her nip, and then she covered it back up, and I was like,

0: Oh.
1: So that's how my morning's going. How is your morning going?
0: Well, I mean, you know, if I have to...
1: And all I know is that thing looks like it has fed a village.
2: Oh, no.
1: Yeah, real long.
0: A real long
1: boot? Real long. So she could probably wear them as a turtleneck during the winter.
2: Oh, okay. Well,
1: I mean, so can I, but...
2: Double.
1: Yeah.
0: Scraping the Coast is this weekend.
1: That's right.
0: I've got two armbands for you to get you in all weekend, plus the after party that everybody wants to go to at the drag strip.
2: Okay, this is all 3 days.
1: Yeah.
0: Yeah, all 3 days.
2: And the after party.
0: As long as you don't take the wristband off.
2: Yeah. Gotta
0: if you take the wristband off.
1: It is safe in the shower, guys. Just wash around it.
2: Yeah.
1: Think of it as a wrist monitor.
2: There you go.
1: Yeah.
0: All right. So if you want it, we'll do call.

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1: Like that music.
2: Give me fuel, give me fire, give me a scrape in the coast, wristbands, which I desire.
1: I desire them.
2: And you can also win fuel while you're there, speaking of.
0: Hello. Oh. Hello.
1: Gasoline.
0: Mm-hmm. Hello. CPR.
3: Hello.
0: Hi. Mm-hmm. What is your name?
3: Beth.
0: Hi, Beth. Okay, so Dina's got something to ask you.
1: Oh.
2: Do I? What was I going to ask?
0: I don't know.
2: Well, I kind of asked the questions that we talked to you a second ago, but we didn't have time to, you know. So you want me to just ask everything I asked for? So are you local, Beth?
3: I am newly local.
1: Oh, okay. Where?
0: Yeah, from where?
3: Up in Vicksburg.
0: Oh.
2: So you decided to get a little more beachy vibes?
1: Yeah, little city life for you?
3: Well, my daughter brought my grandkids down, so I followed.
2: Look at you being a good grandma.
1: Good for you.
0: Grandma.
2: Now, do you prefer the term grandma? Or are you like gam?
1: Nana.
3: I'm Mamaw.
2: Mamaw. I love to hear like the different names people choose.
1: Yeah.
0: Mamaw. Mamaw, you're going to scraping the coast. You've got armbands that get you in all the days, and it also gets you into the after party at the drag strip, which
2: I assume you are going to be in the bikini contest, right?
1: Oh, yeah, Beth.
0: Mamaw.
3: Absolutely. Yeah. Why not?
2: That's right. You only live once.
0: She's a cool grandma.
3: That's it.
0: All right. Well, hold on. You're a big winner from CPR.
1: All right.
0: Got two arms.
2: I love that. We've got the gam-gam.
1: Gam-gam.
2: And the bikini contest.
1: My grandkids call me Poppy. I'm like the heroin plant.
2: Oh.
1: You know?
2: I think about like the lemon poppy seed muffins.
1: Oh,
2: those
1: yeah.
2: are delicious.
1: That's probably the muffin.
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5: From the Traffic One Traffic Center, taking a final look this morning, we are still working an accident in Gulfport on I-10 at the 33 westbound. Expect a delay if you are in the area. 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From the Traffic One Traffic Center, I'm Patty Steele.

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0: apparently, we were told the bikini contest.
1: Yeah.
0: For this after party,
2: scraping the coast.
3: Yeah.
0: Yeah. Gets a little
3: wild.
0: Yeah. Probably something we got to politically.
1: You know, I found my Girls Gone Wild shirt from like 2004.
3: Really? You have one? That is vintage right there. That's probably worth some money. You probably get like $400 or $500 for that bad boy.
1: They can't have it. I had to show boobs for that.
3: Oh, yeah. Y'all, which volume?
1: I don't remember. It was like, it was in Mobile. That's all I remember. And they brought the bus through. And it was like me and like 8 of my friends.
3: Oh.
1: Yeah.
3: They all got shirts?
1: We all got shirts.
3: Oh,
1: because it was Mardi Gras time, too. So maybe in a Mardi Gras edition? I don't know.
3: Yeah. That's pretty cool.
1: You know what they didn't do, though, is check our IDs.
3: Uh-oh.
1: We didn't sign any paperwork.
3: And that's what closed the
1: Girls
3: business.
1: Gone Wild. Yeah. Hey, that's what happened to it.
0: I need to find out if you have no shame in doing this.
1: Okay.
0: Because if you do, you're one of the 53% of us that do.
1: Okay.
0: Can you eat an entire bag of chips in one setting?
1: Of hot fries, yes. I went to Dollar General, as one does whenever it's right by your house and you need some sort of sauce. And I bought a bag of the United States 200 and whatever year. What year?
0: 250.
1: The Doritos has a new special flavor for 250, right?
3: Oh.
1: Garlic parm.
3: Oh.
1: Yeah.
3: That sounds good.
1: And I discovered something about Doritos yesterday. But I opened the bag and I probably got like 14 chips in and I was like, okay, I'm done.
3: Yeah.
1: The flavor, it all, yeah. Are you a fan of Doritos?
3: Yeah. I like
1: it. You like Doritos Tic Tac?
0: Yeah.
1: Do they not all taste the same because of the actual chip?
3: Yeah. It tastes like corn.
1: Yeah. You get that initial like wave of corn and then whatever sprinkled on top of it. And I don't know why that just hit me yesterday. So, no, I can't eat a whole bag. I can eat about 14 Doritos and then I'm done.
3: Yeah, I thought about that. A buddy of mine ate a bag of chips.
1: A whole bag?
3: A whole bag. And I was like, why? He's a skinny dude. But I have never eaten a bag of chips.
1: I can eat a whole bag of, what are they called? The munchos, whatever they're called. They're like the cornmeal chips. They're really salty. They come in that coppery color bag.
3: They come in little points that you can put on your fingers.
1: No.
3: Those are bugles.
0: They say 60% of us have a secret snack stash inside our house.
1: I do.
3: You do?
1: Yeah. I got to, man.
3: Because your kids will eat them?
1: Yeah.
3: Man, you don't, do you?
0: No.
3: No.
1: But I also eat a lot of things that my kid doesn't eat, and vice versa. My kid's version of stashing snacks is broccoli and carrots.
3: Oh,
1: and
3: God. That's hilarious.
1: Don't worry about me touching that.
3: Yeah.
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0: So we were talking about eating snacks.
1: Oh, yeah.
0: And the bearded
2: snack
0: fisher.
2: That smiles back.
0: The bearded fisher says Doritos, spicy, sweet chili. I'll eat a whole bag family size in one setting.
1: Those are my favorite, but I cannot eat a bag.
2: You're not supposed to be able to eat a whole bag, so you need to go to a nutritionist.
1: Yeah. Get a colonoscopy before you do that again.
0: Well, you know, he's fishing every day, so maybe maybe he's...
2: Is he?
1: Yeah.
2: Not if he's eating a whole bag of Doritos, he's not fishing every day.
1: No, at least not for more than 3 hours.
2: Mm-mm.
0: What do you mean?
1: Toilet.
0: Is it hard to do that?
2: A toilet, B weight, C heat.
1: Yeah.
0: Well, he's got the beard, so maybe that takes care of
2: it. Is that where he's hiding some of the Doritos?
1: Yeah. Have you done that? You've had a big beard. I had a beard once that was really thick, and I went into the mirror after something, and there was a piece of food in there.
2: Yeah.
1: And I was like, nobody told me, and I was like, that is it. I am not having a beard anymore.
0: So
1: people not even going to tell me I got egg in my beard.
0: Growing up, were you a Rod Stewart fan by any chance?
1: No.
0: No? What about you?
2: I don't even know who that is.
0: Rod Stewart almost fainted on stage Friday night.
1: Oh, he's still alive? I did not even know this.
2: His glucose level dropped.
1: Oh.
0: And he had to use an oxygen tank.
1: Uh-oh.
0: Just to get through the show.
2: Maybe that's your sign to just...
1: Hang on. How's he, like, in his 80s?
2: Yeah, sit at home, you know?
1: Hold on. Let me check out how old this guy...
0: How old is
1: Rod Stewart? See here.
3: Rod Stewart is 81 years old.
0: Yeah.
2: He's 81. He's still kicking. How old was Ozzy? And he did a whole performance.
1: I think he's in his 70s.
2: Oh.
1: But Mick Jagger.
2: He was like 92.
1: Mick Jagger is like 81 or something and had a baby.
2: Do you think that it's because now, like, do you think that they've seen, like, Ozzy do it and they see these older guys kind of banding back together to do one last show or, you know, go on another tour, that they're all like, you know what, I can do it. And you go against your doctor's, like, wishes, and the doctor's like, no, man, you're carrying around an oxygen tank. Don't do it.
1: Well, you know...
2: And then you faint on the stage.
1: We just heard Rage Against the Machine. They got back together. This was years ago. And they were like, we're going to go on tour.
2: Yeah.
1: And we're do it again. And we're back. And, man, they got that high energy. And they ain't young anymore, you know?
2: Right.
1: And he, first song, he's jumping around, blew his knee out.
2: Yeah.
1: Had to sit on the amplifier the whole show with his knee throbbing.
2: And not only that, but I feel like shows back then, the crowd did not demand as much from you. Just being at the show was enough.
1: Yeah.
2: Now they want to see you doing backflips off and breaking guitars and, you know, all the things that maybe you shouldn't do that could pull a muscle.
1: Oh, yeah.
2: You know, you're walking around with icy hot patches all over you. Not a good look.
1: Yeah.
0: Does that work?
1: Icy hot?
0: Yeah.
2: I'm addicted to the smell of, I have that My Strange Addiction, and it is the smell of Icy Hot.
1: It feels good on your neck, but you got to be careful with it because it doesn't wash off that easy from your hands.
2: Yeah.
0: Your eye.
1: Yeah.
2: You want to Icy Hot your eye?
1: You'll wipe yourself. Junk. Yeah.
2: Oh.

0: right, 9:10 here at the CPR Morning Show. WTF?
1: She said that was hilarious, dude.
2: What?
1: I got hooked on phonics.
2: That's what's wrong with America. Nobody's hooked on phonics anymore.
1: You remember phonics?
0: Hooked on phonics.
1: Worked for me.
2: Let me ask you this, though, because I thought about this over the weekend. Did you ever watch the puppet show, like Eureka's Castle?
1: No, but I like puppet shows.
2: No? Okay.
1: What year was that? 80s?
2: I was a kid, so.
0: Ever used Tiger Balm on your nipples?
1: No.
2: I don't think that's the area you're supposed to put Tiger Balm.
0: No, it's Tiger Balm on your nipples day.
2: Do you know that they made flavored nip balm?
1: Really?
0: No.
2: Yes, they did. They do. Whatever. I don't know.
1: I guess it works for that and your lips.
2: Yeah.
0: All right. So Saturday, multiple people were arrested for allegedly vandalizing the Lincoln Memorial Reflective Pool, the pool that Trump just spent $16 million cleaning up.
2: Why the hell do you need to put $16 million in a... Get a little robot. Yeah. It's an algae eater.
1: That's what we had in our pool, a little thing. Just go around.
0: Apparently, they got in, poured some stuff, and now the...
2: For $16
0: million? No. I'm talking about the vandals. The vandals...
2: put some koi fish in there or something.
1: Yeah.
2: Make it nice.
1: Yeah, put some algae eaters in there.
2: Yeah.
0: Well, that's a good idea.
1: What'd they pour in there?
0: Like some acid stuff.
1: Oh, God.
0: Was it boric?
2: Boric acid, maybe?
1: Yeah, boric acid would do that. They poured acid in the swimming pool?
0: Yeah.
2: Well, there goes $16 million wasted.
1: Wow.
0: They have to drain the pool now.
2: Oh. You couldn't have just done that in the first place, scrubbed it out?
0: The people...

0: about that anymore.
1: Why don't they just put a mirror?
0: What are we reflecting on?
1: Yeah.
2: Well, it's reflecting the monument.
0: I don't care about that. Put some koi in there. I'd rather see the koi than Lincoln's face twice.
1: You got one of those machines where you put a quarter in and twist the knob and you could food feed comes out.
0: Yeah, I love
1: that. They do that, yeah.
2: You guys are crazy. Koi fish in the reflective pool?
0: Yes, yeah. With the little bait machines.
1: Look, this is how much I love koi. Feed them. There you go. Koi.
0: Yeah.
1: Love
0: you ever
1: koi.
0: Ate koi?
1: No.
2: Several studios are joining forces to produce a new 3D CGI animated series based on Pippi Longstocking.
1: I remember that name, but what was that? A redhead girl?
0: Redhead with braids.
1: Isn't that like the Wendy's girl?
2: The story follows Pippi, a fearless girl with mismatched stockings, a monkey, and a horse.
0: They're just bringing back everything.
1: Yeah.
0: Have you guys went and seen the He-Man or whatever? Masters of the Universe?
2: How was that?
1: The movie?
0: Yeah, the new one.
1: Was it like animation?
0: No. It was live action.
1: Oh, no.
2: In other news, this summer, if you go to a music festival, do not have public sex.
1: Just because at a music festival?
2: British couple were under...
0: movie theater?
1: There you go.
2: What do you mean movie theater?
0: Yeah, save it all for the movie theater. I did see a TikTok over the weekend that was like the guys that stay in the very top. Where the film is actually being projected from.
1: Yeah.
0: And they panned over a movie theater and they're like, don't forget, guys, we see everything. And I'm like,
1: I forgot about those guys.
0: Do those guys actually stay in there the whole time?
2: All right, let's see.
1: Oh, they don't?
0: I've never looked up there and seen an actual human.
2: Hands up for honesty. Who has messed around in a movie theater?
1: both of you have? I'm too scared.
0: Really?
1: I'm scared of public places. I
0: used to be
1: lie.
0: Very adventurous.
1: Yeah.
2: Really?
1: Yeah.
2: Well, how many people were in the movie theater?
0: I don't remember.
2: Was there at least more than one?
0: Oh, yeah. No, this was like it was a...
2: And was your... How did you get away with it? Was it in the back? Blanket?
0: No, because I'm very particular when I go to the movie theater. I like to be right in the middle. If that makes sense.
2: Yeah.
0: I want to be in the middle of the theater, in the middle seats.
2: Okay.
0: And with the whole view. Don't stick me off to the right where it's all at a weird angle.
1: Yeah.
0: And no, I don't know. I think it was like the whole popcorn.
2: Yep.
0: Bucket trick.
2: Okay. Oh, 914 CPR.
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1: R.
0: The Pirate.
1: Does it feel like a Monday to you guys?
2: Yeah.
0: Do you like ranch?
2: Dressing?
0: Yes.
2: Oh, yeah.
0: Do you like ranch?
1: They call me ranch because I be dressing.
2: Uh-huh.
1: There's a certain brand of ranch that I like.
0: Well,
1: not all ranches are the same.
0: Brand new limited edition TSA compliant ranch kit targeting international soccer fans who are obsessed with the American version of ranch. The unique kit features a clear TSA-approved quart bag, multiple Kraft ranch packets equivalent to a full bottle.
1: That's where you lost me.
0: And a ranch-themed luggage tag. The response is into the viral videos showing international fans trying to sneak in big bottles of ranch dressing for the first time after they visit
1: Hidden
0: the U.S.
1: Valley's ranch? Is that who you said? Kraft. You said Kraft.
2: I don't want a Kraft ranch.
1: Now, Ken's Ranch.
2: Okay.
1: Oh, I love Ken's.
2: Ken, get it to me.
1: Mm-hmm.
0: Apparently, you cannot have a full bottle of ranch. You can't take it on the plane.
1: Can't be like the travel size.
0: But now, you can have this new TSA-approved ranch kit from Kraft. Hmm. A 29-year-old guy crashes Toyota into a swimming pool at a university in Bangkok.
2: There it is.
0: Following an argument with his mother over the condo rent.
1: Oh, it's time for you to move out then, sir.
2: Yep. Goodbye, son.
0: The dispute began when he demanded she pay his monthly rent of 27,000 baht, which is $1,000.
1: Oh, I'll move in.
0: She refused.
2: Why not?
0: Security guards tried stopping him as he drove onto campus, but he accelerated through barriers and into the pool before dawn.
1: Wait, so she owed rent or he owed rent?
0: He owed rent that she was
1: trying to get him to pay, and he refused to pay. And he's like, you know what?
0: No. He was trying to get her to pay
1: his rent.
0: Yeah.
1: Oh.
0: He swam out safely and was hospitalized. And
1: cares about him? What happened to the mom?
0: Police are investigating his mental state.
2: Yeah, he was mental.
1: Yeah. That's spoiled is what that is. You're being a brat.
2: Yeah.
0: So let's talk about plumbers. If you're a plumber, if you're a plumber and you've been doing the business for a while, you've found things.

0: Yeah.
1: This plumber found an engagement ring that was lost in the toilet for 10 years.
2: Did you keep it?
1: They discovered an engagement ring inside a sewer pipe that had been lost for a decade.
0: Yep, I keep it.
1: And the for company posted on keepers. Social media to find the owner. Somebody from the nearby Fountain of Youth Spa remembers a customer dropping her ring in the toilet 10 years ago. Plumbers contacted the lady who has been married over 60 years to a husband, Roger. They brought the original 1965 paperwork to verify ownership.
2: Wow.
1: The ring initially appeared yellow from buildup, revealing white gold after professional cleaning.
0: Seemed like it'd be brown gold.
2: Yeah.
1: So, that's what's in the news from CPR.

0: All right, I've got some trivia for you this morning.
1: I love trivia. We have to go to trivia night somewhere.
0: All right.
1: I love trivia.
0: In honor of the Navy, which U.S. state
1: oh God.
0: Is home to the

0: world's largest naval base?
1: San Francisco. San Diego.
0: Which U.S. state?
1: Oh, California.
0: Is home to the world's largest naval base. You say California, Dina?
2: My stomach.
1: Oh, no.
2: The world's largest naval base.
1: Oh. That's pretty funny. You see what she did?
0: Yeah.
1: That's pretty good.
2: He doesn't find me humorous at all.
0: World's largest naval base is in Virginia.
1: Oh,
0: that would be the answer to the question. All right, trivia. Yeah. The tip of the Washington Monument is made of what?
2: Limestone.
1: Oh, that's a good one. Balsa wood. I don't know.
0: Aluminum.
1: Aluminum.
0: All right. Today's joke of the week.
1: Here we go.
0: Well, today's joke.
1: Okay.
0: Why did the computer break up with the internet?
2: It could not compute.
1: Oh.
0: That's close.
2: Oh, okay. Oh,
1: I have no idea.
0: There was no connection.
1: Oh. I'm pretty clever.
0: Why don't fish play basketball? Why don't fish play basketball? Should be an easy answer.
2: Because they can't breathe on land?
1: Something about a hoop?
0: They're afraid of the net.
1: Oh. Yeah, yeah, yeah.
0: Qdoba.
1: Here we go.
0: Has introduced two new menu items.
1: Okay.
0: Spicy tequila lime steak.
2: That Yum. Sounds delicious.
1: That does sound good.
0: And churro chips.
2: No, you can keep your churro chips. No?
0: The steak is flame grilled. And coated in a spicy sauce made with something hot sauce.
2: Oh, God, that sounds so good.
0: Cholula.
1: Cholula.
2: Cholula. Oh, that's natural, my favorite hot sauce.
0: Natural tequila flavor, lime juice, and honey. Guests can order it with bowls, burritos, or nachos.
2: Oh, man.
1: That sounds so good.
2: I'm going to try it.
1: Yeah. They got a Qdoba right there on Cowan.
2: Lime is one of my favorite things on the planet. I love spicy, and I love steak.
0: Taco Bell has launched Fajita Street Chalupas.
2: I'm not a chalupa fan.
1: No. Mm-mm. I like a good chalupa.
2: I love Taco Bell.
0: Dunkin' has introduced two new tea drinks available for a limited time. The Peach Tea Dunkin' Zero is a zero sugar energy drink.
2: Okay, I'll try it.
0: Make
2: I like a good zero drink.
0: And the Raspberry Tea Lemonade blends iced black tea, lemonade, and raspberry flavor.
2: I seen over the weekend Starbucks has some new like blue coconut something fun, ube. Oh my God, it looks so good on the pictures.
1: I like coconut drinks.
2: Me too.
0: Today we have to celebrate our HVAC techs. Today is National HVAC Tech Day.
1: Okay. Happy birthday, HVAC.
2: Yeah.
1: How long they've been around?
2: Y'all make some money.
1: Yeah, they do.
2: HVAC certified people?
1: Yeah. I had to get a part replaced. The part, he goes, man, I'm not gonna show you nothing. You can't look, man. We're gonna be transparent right here. I gotta order this part. You see how much it costs, right? I'm like, yeah. $23.
2: Now I gotta jack it up 20%.
1: Now here's your bill, $180.
2: Yeah.
1: Like, where'd that come from? You go, well, I gotta put it in. That dude took 10 minutes. I don't even think it was 10 minutes.
2: Yeah.
1: He's like, there you go. Well, you can do it yourself. I'm certified.
0: Did you do it?
1: I did not do it. I don't know how to do any of that stuff.
2: He's not certified.
1: No, I can't even. I don't even know how to. Can you take a grill off of one of the AC outside units?
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0: Hey, Dan, don't eat that. Your wife is going to kill you if she finds out.
1: She is going to find out that I ate more, and then she's going to bring me food.
2: What are you eating? I want to know.
0: Oh, no, no. Don't. You're blowing Dan's game.
1: She's going to bring me food.
0: She is listening right now.
2: Yeah. What do you got over there?
0: She finds out. No, don't say it.
1: Okay.
0: Because then we're going to put you in a situation where you have to lie to your wife.
1: She's going
0: to
1: smell it on my breath.
0: Yeah, and you don't lie
2: to
0: your wife.
2: Can she also smell it on my breath?
1: Possibly.
0: Okay. I think this is
2: Dina's. Stand real close.
0: Yeah. Dina's.
2: Can you shake what you're eating over there?
0: No.
1: Oh, no.
2: Okay.
0: Don't put it.
2: Dan.
1: He's going to get so much trouble.
2: All right. Can I have a piece of gum?
0: Yeah. All right. I've got some news stories for you. This is Where's the Beef?
1: Oh, I love that commercial. Remember that old lady?
0: Where's the beef?
1: No, she said it like the way you do.
0: Where's the beef?
1: He's like, where? Kind of hurt my throat.
0: A pound. This is for Dina. A pound of ground beef now costs more than the federal minimum wage.
2: Yeah. You know what? That is a good point. Somebody, I read an article yesterday that said it gave a list of everything that has went up, which is almost everything.
1: Everything, yeah.
2: But minimum wage has not.
1: Nope. Sure hasn't.
2: So why is not, you know, and I understand everything else is going up, but why is minimum wage not required to meet the eco?
1: It's not part of the inflation.
2: How is it not, though?
0: They're going to start, when you work at a fast food chain, they're going to start paying you in patties.
1: Wow.
0: Yeah.
2: No, a lot of places won't allow you to bring food home.
1: That's true. What do you call a cow?
2: Or they make their employees pay, I mean, you get a discounted meal, but you still have to pay for your food.
1: Yeah.
0: They're saying now that Joe Rogan... Mm-hmm. is the new Johnny Carson.
1: Really?
0: Are you agreeing with that?
2: I don't watch enough to know.
1: No, I don't think he's that funny.
2: I love some of his shows. I don't think he's funny at all.
1: No.
2: And I'm not saying, I don't even think he's trying to be funny, honestly. Yeah. I think he just talks.
1: I mean, to be a comedian, though, I don't think
2: he's a comedian? Yeah, I thought he was just like, what was he, Fear Factor dude?
1: Yeah.
2: That's not comedy.
0: All right, so Hunter Biden... You know, Joe Biden's son.
1: Yeah, the guy with the hookers and the laptop.
0: Challenged Donald Trump Jr. to a UFC cage fight. But he took back the challenge once he found out the UFC fighters have to take drug tests.
1: That's pretty funny. Because of the...
2: Is Donald Trump's son special?
0: Today, if your air conditioning breaks, call your local HVAC.

0: and everything will be cool again.
1: Okay. No.
0: What?
2: No.
1: I don't know.
0: Guys, a lot of guys do stupid things.
1: Uh-huh.
0: It's National Stupid Guy Thing Day.
1: Oh, guys do a lot of stupid things.
0: But naming a day National Stupid Guy Thing Day was most likely a woman's idea.
2: I love it. It's the day after Father's Day. Because this is going to be the day where all you guys are like breaking out your new shiny tools and putting your grills together and, you know, all the things that you're going to injure yourself.
0: All right. Mm-hmm. If you're a dad, we missed you this weekend.
1: Yeah.
0: You know, you had a Father's Day, but now today we have a dad joke theater.
1: Oh, I like this.
0: This one is entitled Vampire.
1: Oh.
3: And now... Dad Joke Theater.
4: Who is your favorite movie vampire?
5: It has to be that Muppet from Sesame Street.
4: No, he doesn't count.
5: Oh, I assure you, he does.
3: Join us again for another Dad Joke Theater.
0: All right. on Tuesday, Amazon Prime Day starts, right?
1: Oh, I forgot about that.
0: Yeah,
1: Amazon Prime. Are y'all members?
2: Nope.
1: Mm.
2: I don't order enough stuff online to to pay that yearly fee.
1: Yeah, that's a lot. But it gives you that channel thing. You can watch Prime videos and Prime music.
2: Yeah.
0: Kevin Bacon is encouraging people to eat beans instead of meat every Wednesday of this month.
2: Why? What's going on with beans?
0: I don't know.
2: Good for your heart, right? Beans, good for your heart. The more you eat, the more you fart.
1: The more you fart, the better you feel. Mm-hmm. So let's have beans for every meal.
2: Yeah.
0: Mm-hmm. Please don't ever say that again.
2: That's what I was taught in school.
1: That's what I learned.
0: No.
2: Yeah.
1: I learned history, geography, math,
2: Beans make you fart.
1: Yeah.
0: Okay, Rage Against the Machine.
1: That's what stuck.
0: Rage Against the Machine.
1: Uh-huh.
0: Has put out a political statement.
1: Oh.
0: Tom
1: Morello.
0: Yeah.
2: What do you have to say?
1: Harvard graduate.
0: All right. You ready? Says
1: political philosophy.
0: It says artists who are apolitical or stay silent on politics should go to an extra hot layer of hell.
1: Wow. That hurtful. I didn't like that at all.
2: An extra hot layer of hell?
1: Extra hot. So why is he so?
2: This guy reads a lot?
1: I think he's a reader.
2: Oh.
1: Yeah.
0: Hmm. Okay. Al Gore, remember the inconvenient lie? Gore claims the scientists were dead right about global warming all along.
1: Oh.
2: Oh.
0: Yeah.
2: You remember that one quote by Bill Clinton?
0: What?
2: I did not have sexual relations with that woman.
1: Oh, I thought it was I didn't inhale. Who smokes pot and doesn't inhale?
0: Okay, you know?
2: Franklin, all right, bad, man. You ready? He was good.
0: We got more details. Two more people were arrested. Antifa. There were members of Antifa caught dumping algae in the reflected pool.
2: Who was Antifa?
1: I thought it was acid.
0: No, that was
1: somebody else.
0: Yeah.
1: Oh.
2: Why? So you? This is why we can't have anything. You clean something once, you spend millions of dollars on it, and then the next day people are like, we never messed with it before. We never even thought about messing with it. But now that you cleaned it, we're going
1: to
2: mess with it.
1: I bet $16 to clean up that poop on our beach.
2: Yeah.
1: You know?
0: In
2: even more other news?
0: Yeah.
2: Okay.
0: In more other news. In conspiracy news, time does not exist.
1: Nope. Sure doesn't.
2: Then why am I getting grays?
0: Read that to understand one of the mysteries of the universe. Time doesn't exist. Well, if time doesn't exist...
2: Then why the hell does my alarm go off at 5 every morning?
1: That's true.
2: If time does not exist.
1: How come I got written up by my boss?
2: Yeah.
0: Time doesn't exist.
2: Hmm.
0: Any other news, Dan? Before we get, you know...
1: Oh. Yeah. What time is it?
2: Doesn't exist.
1: Doesn't matter.
0: Oh, I don't...
2: Do you think that excuse would work in school? Like whenever school goes back in session and kids just show up whenever they want to,
1: time
2: and they're like, I'm sorry,
1: exist.
2: But science has said time does not exist, so I don't have to be here at whatever time you think.
1: You know what? And that's the thing. Time isn't important for you. It's only important for you. I got a doctor's appointment later today.
2: Show up whenever you want,
1: Dan. If I don't show up within 15 minutes of that set appointment, I got to pay them.
0: What?
1: I sit there, I sat there for an hour and a half.
2: Yeah.

0: Whoa.
1: Yeah.
0: Are you telling me if you don't make it an appointment?
1: Yeah.
0: Or if you don't make
2: show
0: it,
2: up.
0: If you don't show up.
1: Yeah. Even if you say, hey, I'm going to be late, doesn't matter.
2: There's a fee.
0: How much is the fee?
1: $25.
0: What?
2: Yeah, and yep. I will tell you, this has been a thing for as long as I can remember, but they never implemented it until people actually started not showing up to their appointment. No call, no show.
1: Yeah.
2: Yeah.
0: But if they're late, you don't get $25 extra, you know?
1: No,
2: you
1: so
2: you should get a $25 like credit to your bill if you have to sit there for an hour.
0: If you have to show up at 8:30 and they don't get to you till 10:30,
1: yeah.
0: do you get $25?
1: See, and that's the thing. I went to a doctor's appointment with my wife, and the people in front of us, they lived in, like, I don't know, Picayune or somewhere far. They said they drove an hour and a half. They went down there and they were like, we have an appointment for noon with this doctor, and they're like, oh, he's running late. They asked you to change the appointment. And they were like, dude, we just drove 2 hours to get here.
2: Yeah.
1: And that, they should pay them.
2: Yeah. Inconvenience fee.
1: Yeah. They didn't tell them. They didn't call them saying, hey,
2: no,
1: it's going to be
2: no
1: late.
2: Show.
1: Yeah.
2: Yeah.
1: So why is it always
0: mean
1: on?
0: Like if you get stuck on a plane.
1: Yeah.
0: And it's delayed and they don't get you off that plane within a certain yep. amount of time, they have to yep. pay you.
2: Yeah.
0: So I think you're starting a new thing because you go to so many doctor's appointments.
1: I do. I go to the doctor every week.
0: How many times are they late?
1: 90% of the time.
0: Yeah. You could be getting paid, son.
2: Yeah, Dan.
1: Bank.
0: Dan would be making some money, son.
1: Oh.
0: All right. Scott Fox.
2: Minimum wage.
1: Yeah.
2: Mm-hmm.
0: Scott Fox and the Super Show is, I guess, coming up next.
1: Yeah, yeah.
0: He's still trying to sell his Jeep, by the way.
1: Is he?
0: Yeah.
1: I think it's pretty bad.
2: Why don't you buy a Tic Tac?
1: Badass. No.
2: You don't want a Jeep?
0: No. Mm. I mean, somebody else does.
2: You
0: he's got one of those. He's got one of those military type.
2: Yeah,
0: Jeeps.
2: But you could be one of those cool people at Jeep on the coast.
1: No. It's manual transmission too, isn't it?
0: I want to find myself a Dodge first gen diesel, so I could work on it on the weekend.
2: You are not working on anything.
0: Are you kidding?
1: Are you kidding?
0: Dina,
2: look at me.
0: If I find a first gen,
2: I'm
0: going to
2: find you having a heat stroke under the hood of a car.
0: Well, you know,
1: that's
0: if it's
1: true.
0: A diesel, you know,
1: supposed to be like 130 degrees. Why is it so hot?
0: I mean, it's the first gen diesel I got to find with air conditioning.
1: Yeah, that's true. Got to find one.
0: Oh, Scott just told us he's listening right now. He just told me his Jeep is sold.
2: You know what? I was going to ask because he had it posted for a little while and then that post disappeared.
0: Yeah.
1: Well, congratulations.
0: They were trying to lowball him.
2: Of course, everybody's going to try to lowball. Everybody's making minimum wage.
1: Why is everybody lowballing around
0: Scott,
1: here?
0: Nobody lowballs Scott Fox.
2: Oh,
0: Scott Fox is a master.
1: Yeah, I started lowballing when I was like turned 50.
2: Do you put a price at something that you want a little extra high? That way people can negotiate.
1: Bingo. That's
2: down
1: exactly
2: to
1: what
2: you
1: do.
2: Actually wanted.
0: No, yep. I figured out.
2: A lot
0: once,
2: of people do that.
0: Once Scott bought extra houses to rent, you know, when he got into the home rental business.
2: Mm-hmm. Yeah.
0: He changed. He's like dude, that guy is making dollars.
1: Oh.
2: You want to buy my house, Scott? I'm ready to move to the beach.
1: Oh, that's nice.
2: Not this beach.
0: I think he's got a beach house somewhere in Florida.
1: Really?
2: You want to buy a house in D'Iberville?
1: Oh.
0: Scott might do it.
2: Yeah. I'm ready to go to Pensacola.
0: Right?
2: Yeah, I could do the show from Pensacola, right?
1: Oh, yeah.
2: Yeah.
0: Let's get an RV and move there.
1: Ooh, I like RVs.
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I'm cutting against the grain and my sanity is gone. 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

0: 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October 5th is Five Finger Death Punch. 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
2: With Super Talk News, I'm JT Mitchell. As the White House says great progress is being made in officially ending the war with Iran, that optimism is translating to the gas pumps. The average for a gallon of regular fuel in Mississippi is $3.53 today. That's a 2-cent downtick from yesterday, a 12-cent downtick from a week ago. The Senatobia Walmart has reopened after temporarily

Bluebell doesn't fudge on deliciousness. 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The result is real. 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
1: From the Mississippi Power Weather Center, no threat for rain, but it is going to be hot and humid as we move through Monday. Highs today in the lower 90s, but feels like temperature is going to be well over 100. We will have a heat index value today over 100 degrees, so please stay hydrated and cool as we move through the afternoon. Partly cloudy skies expected overnight with a light breeze and a low of 80. From the Mississippi Power Weather Center, I'm Patty Steele.
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0: musical last night. So that was really, really cool show. They loved that over at the Bow. So that was our day. I think we did something else on Saturday too. I don't know, man. Oh, we went some shopping and just hung out at the house and chilled out. It was a good weekend. Hope you had a good one, too. Let's do this all request launch at 388-2771, 888-400-2771. 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Hi, CPR.
1: God.
0: What's up, Chuck?
1: Happy Chocolate Eclair Day. Happy Onion Ring Day. Happy Stupid Guy Thing Day. Happy Kissing Day. Whether it be French kissing or kissing her butt if she got you trained.
0: Both.
1: Right.
0: Hopefully.
1: Radiant Peace Day, and it's Take Your Cat to Work Day. I didn't hear Dina say anything about bringing Leo in this morning.
0: No, me neither.
1: Birthday-wise, it's Cyndi Lauper's birthday. It would have been Kris Kristofferson's birthday. It's Michael Jesus Jones. It's Stephen of Bare Naked Ladies. And it's the singer of the Mighty Mighty Boston. Could you play some impression I get?
0: All right, let's do that, man.
1: Thank you, dude.
0: Have a good one, Chuck.
1: You too, man. Have a great day. I'll be safe later.

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Man, I hope you had a great weekend. Hope you had a great Father's Day. If you're a dad, I had a really good one. Let's see. Friday night, I sold my Jeep, so that was awesome. A great start to the weekend. Took the kids to go see Shrek the Musical.

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0: 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Gone, Gone, Gone. 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Hi, CPR.
1: Hey, Mr. Scott Fox.
0: Hey, Kenley, what's going on?
1: How are you doing today?
0: Awesome. How about you?
1: I'm doing good.
0: That sounds good to me.
1: Have you had a good Father's Day?
0: I had a great Father's Day, yeah. Thank you for asking.
1: That's great.
0: Yeah.
1: Here's a good one for you today.
0: What you got?
1: I don't know if you have this song or not, but can you play Hush by Hell Yeah?
0: Yes, I'll throw that on for you. We love Hell Yeah around here.
1: All right. Thank you so much, Mr. Scott Fox.
0: Thanks, Kelly. Have a great day.
1: You too.
0: Bye-bye.
1: Bye.

0: grown men should never say words like tinkle or weenie.
1: Just saying.
0: More CPR is next.
1: After we go pee-pee.
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4: 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Mitchell with Super Talk News, brought to you by Mama Justice. If you get injured in an accident, call Mama Justice for a free consultation at 662-883-6262. Governor Tate Reeves has provided another update on the severe storms and major flooding impacting the southern part of the state. According to him, all requests for assistance have been fulfilled at this time. The latest damage assessments show 47 homes that were affected, including 7 that were destroyed. 9 businesses and 1 farm are reporting damage. 4 public roadways were destroyed, while 46 were damaged. Affected counties include, but are not limited to, Covington, Harrison, Hancock, Jackson, Pearl River, and Stone. There was 1 death, a road worker in Franklin County, killed while trying to clean up debris. Rivers and creeks have begun to recede, but additional severe weather and flash flooding is possible today. Make sure you're staying weather aware.

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1: A new study is adding fuel to the debate over how much alcohol, if any, is safe to drink. Fox's Giangelosi.
2: Researchers behind a federally commissioned study say adults who choose to drink should limit themselves to no more than one alcoholic beverage per day. The report, published in the Journal of Studies on Alcohol and Drugs, found no evidence that alcohol provides a protective benefit against death from any cause, challenging the long-held belief that a daily glass of wine might be good for your health. Instead, researchers say even moderate drinking is associated with increased risks for more than 200 diseases, including certain cancers and liver disease. Researchers say the findings add to growing evidence that when it comes to alcohol, less may be better for long-term health.
1: The winner takes all in tonight's College World Series Game 3. Either Oklahoma or North Carolina will be national champions. First pitch is at 6 p.m. You can watch the game on ESPN. I'm JT Mitchell.
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7: From the Mississippi Power Weather Center, hot, humid today. It's going to be sticky with highs in the lower 90s. Feels like temps will be much higher than that. Partly cloudy skies overnight and our low this evening, only 80 degrees. Mostly sunny and hot for tomorrow, much like today. Partly cloudy skies Tuesday night with a low of 78. From the Mississippi Power Weather Center, I'm Patty Steele.
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Request Lunch, the Scott Fox Super Show. I prevail. These guys are from Michigan, Southfield, Michigan, to be exact. And in 2013, they exploded onto the rock scene with an unexpected cover of Taylor Swift's Blank Space. That's how they got their start, thanks to Taylor Swift. So not many metal bands can say that. Here's I Prevail, Into Hell on the CPRR Request Lunch.

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Lenny Kravitz on CPR. You know, Lenny's mom was actress Roxy Roker, who is best known for playing Helen Willis on the TV show The Jeffersons. Most people, I think, know that probably by now. It's Scott Fox Super Show in an hour of CPR, the latest from Ice Nine Kills. Here's Twisting the Knife.

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From Ashes to New on CPR. They did a great job for us at CPR Fest 22. They've got new music on the way. Next week, we'll have some new stuff from Ashes to New. A lot of people call that band Ashes to New. They leave out the word from, but it's actually part of their name, From Ashes to New. Now you know, if you didn't know already. It's Scott Fox Super Show with Beck.

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3: You're listening to Super Talk News. I'm Caleb Saylor. An investigation is underway after a dead body was found in Copiah County over the weekend. Officials say an unidentified deceased male was found near Steel Creek and the Pearl River on Sunday afternoon. First responders and volunteers at the scene helped with the search and recovery efforts. The deceased is said to have been possessing a chain with a lion head. The body was transported to the Mississippi State Crime Lab for an autopsy. Anyone with information in this case is asked to contact authorities. A couple was killed after a tree fell on their vehicle in Leake County. The incident happened Sunday afternoon on Mars Hill Road. Officials say Brandon and Sandra Moore were traveling south when a large pine tree fell across the front of their car. Their deaths are believed to be weather-related. For more Mississippi News,

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1: Legislation requiring Mississippi hunters to report every deer they harvested died this past session, despite seemingly having favorable momentum.
2: We had a House and Senate hearing. The Senate in that hearing tended to agree and gave us every indication that it would be passed. It's just there were some Senate committee members that, when it came time to vote, chose not to or to vote against it.
1: That was House Wildlife Committee Chairman Representative Bill Kincaid. He said the last-minute pushback to the bill stemmed from some of his colleagues developing a fear of giving the government additional power.
2: Because, you know, the general consensus from what I hear these people tell me is about they're worried about overreach and worried about creating more levels of government. And when I try to reiterate, everything in this world has got a metric. Everything's counted.
1: Be sure to keep up with all things Mississippi by heading on over to supertalk.fm. I'm Caleb Saylor.
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0: From the Mississippi Power Weather Center, as we move into

0: new week. Our rain chances are down quite a bit. We do have a slight chance for some afternoon showers on Wednesday. And as we move into next weekend, it's going to be a lot drier, but a hot week for us. Humid today, sunny and clear with highs in the lower 90s. From the Mississippi Power Weather Center, I'm Patty Steele.
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It's Scott Fox Super Show. Scraping the Coast is this coming weekend. I'll be out there Saturday, noon till 2. Come by and say hey to me, man. We're going to be registering for free tickets to Five Finger and 3 Days Grace. Now, this band right here, Black Label Society, scored their first ever top 10 hit with this song, and now they're pushing for top 5 on the rock charts in the USA, and boy, I hope they get it. Here's Name in Blood.

An open phone line has been established to call CPR in the event listening to CPR causes you to develop hemorrhoids brought on by CPR. 1-800-CORNHOLE.

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Better Man on CPR. Hey, CPR presents Five Finger Death Punch, the 20th anniversary tour with Cody Jinks and Eva Under Fire at the Mississippi Coast Coliseum. It's coming up October 5th. And you can listen up to win free tickets for that concert. You can come see me at Scraping the Coast and try to win free tickets for that concert. And here's the new one from Five Finger Death Punch. It's called Eye of the Storm.

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0: Crime, I saw CPR. They've toured with everybody from Rush to Tool, often cited as and influenced by musicians across multiple genres. You know, Les Claypool from Primus actually auditioned for Metallica after the death of Cliff Burton. Legend has it they told him he was too good and too unique for what they were looking for. Hey, Beartooth is going to be making their way along with Magnolia Park to New Orleans in December, the Pure Ecstasy World Tour. 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
0: Expect a high today of 152 degrees. Low tonight of 133.
2: Is it hot enough for you?
0: Currently, we have beautiful sunny skies with heavy rain.
3: Looks like rain.
0: And a temperature of 142. With a heat index of 212 degrees.
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4: From the Mississippi Power Weather Center, hot and sticky out there, and it's going to be that way for most of the week. A humid day ahead. Tonight's low only 80 degrees. Tomorrow, much like today, sunshine and warm temperatures. Partly cloudy Tuesday night with a low of 78. From the Mississippi Power Weather Center, I'm Patty Steele.
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2: Can't drink, can't draw, can't drown them away. Can't sleep, can't think, can't find an escape from these dark, dark thoughts in my mind. Can't drink, can't drug, can't drown them away. Can't sleep, can't think, can't find an escape from these dark, dark thoughts in my mind.

That's the funeral portrait, Dark Thoughts funeral portrait. They're from ATL, Atlanta, but we won't hold that against them. And they're going to be part of that Alienation tour coming to the coast with I Prevail and 3 Days Grace in October. More tickets that we'll have to give away for that show as it gets closer. It's Scott Fox Super Show, rolling an hour of CPR with the Stripes.

feds couldn't nail him. The cartel tried to hire him, and COVID gets sick if it comes in contact with him. He's the Scott Fox Super Show on 97.9 CPR Rocks.

Offspring on 97.9 CPR Rock, Scraping the Coast is this weekend, guys. I'm fired up about it. This is a really fun event, and we're going to be out there broadcasting live Saturday, noon till 2. Look for the green CPR tent. Come say hey to us, will ya?

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1: And the Traffic One Traffic Center, I'm Kyle Curley, looking pretty good so far with no wrecks or breakdowns, a bit of shift work traffic in Goshen, Highway 90 westbound at Goshen Van Cleve Road. Otherwise, no other major problems. Buckle up, drive safe. Feeling that real first heat of the season? If your AC is struggling now, it won't survive July. Don't ignore the warning signs. 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Don't sweat the heat. Call Keith, 228-265-8609.
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8: And just like that, CPR stopped playing commercials.
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was talking about scraping the coast a little while ago, and I failed to remind you that parking is free for scraping the coast. Ronnie, who puts the whole event on, pays for parking in advance for everybody. So that's a really, really cool thing, man. I hope he continues to do that every year. So you don't have to pay for parking. I'll be broadcasting live from noon till 2 out there. Look for CPR, set up with the green tent. Come by and say hey and register for some freebies, okay? Here's Seether.

0: presents two massive concerts at the Coast Coliseum. October 5th is Five Finger Death Punch. 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
1: And the Traffic One Traffic Center, I'm Kyle Curley, looking pretty good so far with no wrecks or breakdowns, a bit of shift work traffic in Goshen, Highway 90 westbound at Goshen Van Cleve Road. Otherwise, no other major problems. Buckle up, drive safe. Feeling that real first heat of the season? If your AC is struggling now, it won't survive July. Don't ignore the warning.

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1: A new study is adding fuel to the debate over how much alcohol, if any, is safe to drink. Fox's Gian Gelosi.
2: Researchers behind a federally commissioned study say adults who choose to drink should limit themselves to no more than one alcoholic beverage per day. The report, published in the Journal of Studies on Alcohol and Drugs, found no evidence that alcohol provides a protective benefit against death from any cause, challenging the long-held belief that a daily glass of wine might be good for your health. Instead, researchers say even moderate drinking is associated with increased risks for more than 200 diseases, including certain cancers and liver disease. Researchers say the findings add to growing evidence that when it comes to alcohol, less may be better for long-term health.
1: The winner takes all in tonight's College World Series Game 3. Either Oklahoma or North Carolina will be national champions. First pitch is at 6 p.m. You can watch the game on ESPN. I'm JT Mitchell.
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5: From the Mississippi Power Weather Center, it is hot outside. No warnings right now, but our heat index values are up there. Make sure and stay hydrated and cool as we move through the rest of today. Partly cloudy skies are expected tonight with an overnight low of 80. Tomorrow, much like today, hot, humid, and sunny for Tuesday. From the Mississippi Power Weather Center, I'm Patty Steele.
6: And now, back to back to back to back to back to back to back to back to back to back to back to back to back to back to back to back to back to back to back to back to back to back to back to back to back to back to back to back to back to back to back to back to back to back to back to back to back to back to back to back to back to back to back to back to back to back to back to back to back to back to back to back to back to back to back to back to back to back to back to back to back to back to back to back to back to back to back to back to back to back to back to back to back to back to back to back to back to back to back to back to back to back to back to back to back to back to back to back to back to back to back to back to back to back to back to back to back to back to back 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to back to back to back to back to back to back to back to back to back to back to back to back to back to back to back to back to back to back to back to back to back to back to back to back to back to back to back to back to back to back to back to back to back to back to back to back to back to back to back to back to back to back to back to back to back to back to back to back to back to back to back to back to back to back to back to back to back to back to back to back to back to back to back to back to back to back to back to back to back to back to back to back to back to back to back to back to

Nickelback on CPR. It's Scott Fox Super Show, and I'm excited. We get a new refrigerator tomorrow here at the radio station. The one that we have in there is just messed up. It's all jacked up, so it'll be nice to get a new one in here. Little things that excite me. Here's the new one from The Warning, Kerosene.

0: CPR reminds you that it is what it is, and you can't please everyone. So you got to think outside the box, because at the end of the day, you might be barking up the wrong tree. So go find your diamond in the rough and please stop beating a dead horse. Remember, good things come to those who wait, like this song on CPR.
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Chuck Cherry on CPR. You know, I noticed a lot of posts lately about black bears sightings all around the area. Wool Market, Gulfport. In my neighborhood, there was one. So be careful out there, all right? Don't be stupid and try to walk up to a black bear. Duh. New 3 Days Grace, Don't Want to Go Home Tonight, bringing their Alienation Tour in October to the Coast Coliseum.

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1: In the Traffic One Traffic Center, I'm Kyle Curley. Look for delays. I-10 westbound in Jackson County. Right lane is blocked just past the Moss Point exit 68. There is, before you get onto the Long Bridge, elsewhere, things looking pretty good.
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0: Coming up, we'll discuss the secret home remedies for getting rid of explosive diarrhea handed down through generations. 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
1: Reporting for Super Talk News, I'm Griffin Redding. A Jackson man committed two separate armed robberies in Hattiesburg on Saturday. The Hattiesburg Police Department responded to the first call at 12:14 p.m. before getting another one 12 minutes later with a man matching the description from the first robber. HPD located 21-year-old suspect Daniel Mason and, after a brief struggle, took him into custody where they recovered a wallet, cash, a backpack, and a cell phone. Mason was charged with two counts of armed robbery and one count of resisting arrest. A Mississippi woman passed away along with another in a single car crash in Louisiana. 22-year-old Katie Barber of Tylertown, Mississippi, was killed alongside 14-year-old Louisiana native Benson Brady on Saturday. According to the Louisiana State Police, the 2022 Ram truck left the road around noon and crashed into a tree. The driver was left with a few injuries and transported to the hospital, but no foul play or impairment is suspected in the crash at this time.
2: Hello, I'm Sean Tindall, Commissioner of the Mississippi Department of Public Safety. 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Many of those crashes could have been avoided. DPS, through its MHP's Motor Carrier Unit and the Commercial Transportation Enforcement Division, is partnering with Big Rig Truckers to conduct safety checks across our state for the Trooper and Trucker Safety Initiative. The Department of Public Safety and the Federal Motor Carrier Safety Administration are working together to keep our highways safe for everyone. 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
1: June is Alzheimer's and Brain Awareness Month. 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Julie Walker talks more about Jill's law and how people can get tested.
4: 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And so that is going to really help them identify what route you need to go from there.
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5: From the Mississippi Power Weather Center, still not cooling off, and it's not going to. Our overnight lows are going to be around 80 degrees. Humid as we head through the overnight hours and into Tuesday. Tomorrow, hot, humid, sunny, and clear with highs in the upper 90s. From the Mississippi Power Weather Center, I'm Patty Steele.
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Zeppelin, man. That's a good one to kind of wind down the workday with, right? Got the CPR drive at 5 coming up in just a few minutes. But right now, let's throw on some Lenny.

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Man, I hope your day is going well. I'm going to play a breakup anthem. This song's got one of the longest no-breath vocal runs in rock history. Yeah, near the end, Dave Grohl sings an entire rapid-fire verse without taking one breath. Here's the Foo Fighters. It's Monkey Wrench on the CPR Drive at 5.

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Deftones on CPR and the Drive at 5. Wrapping up the Scott Fox Super Show, and I'm out of here. Hope you have a great evening. Monday's done. I'll be back tomorrow at noon for the All Request Lunch. And, you know, I've told you about this a few times. Five Finger Death Punch. I'm going to have Five Finger tickets to give away at Scraping the Coast this Saturday, by the way. But the 20th anniversary tour, CPR is bringing that in with Cody Jinks, of course, Five Finger, and Eva Under Fire, Monday night, October 5th at the Mississippi Coast Coliseum. Here's Eva Under Fire now with Maria Brink of In This Moment and their latest tune, Villainous. Later, y'all.

Hey, at 97.9 CPR Rocks, we may not be perfect, but at least we don't play Nickelback. Wait, yeah, we do. We play Nickelback. Never mind. Forget I said that. I love Nickelback.

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CPR has a brand new promotion where you can win big. It's the CPR Alligator Challenge. We'll throw you in a small pond filled with big alligators. If you can stay in the pond all night without getting eaten alive, you'll win a family four-pack of CPR bumper stickers. 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